0: It's 89.7 FM, KFJC, and something from Big Bled. That was the track For Real. It's from an album, Electric Voyeur, Moonlight Again. Meredith Bates before that with Third Incantation, and that's from a CD, The Observer Effect.
1: Behind the counter of a large, boring department store, there was a woman who had a dream of creating a world with lots of sounds that would make people think of far-off lands and strange animals that would communicate through musical tones. The sounds would build and build, and all the bad things in the land would be forgotten, as a vast harmony would somehow help people cooperate with each other and be content. Songs and sounds would form all the time, and with many new ideas. And when songs were repeated, it was rare. And the people enjoyed the tapestry of tones emanating from everywhere. Even though it was just a dream, the reality was soon borne out, and this woman, Lucky Jay, would play music weekly on Sundays from 6 to 9 a.m. to make the world a little bit better.
0: Have some more sounds here from Blood Stereo. This is from a split, 12-inch split with Hair and Treasure, and this is Six Sodden Scenes. It's 89.7.

Back up.

Oh,

It's 89.7 FM, KFJC, and something there from Blood Stereo, Six Sodden Scenes. It's the name of that track. It's from a split 12-inch with Hair and Treasure. 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Since 1977, Peninsula Open Space Trust has protected more than 90,000 acres of open space, including parkland, farms, redwood forests, and critical wildlife habitat, creating a network of protected land where people and nature connect and thrive. Peninsula Open Space Trust is located at 222 High Street in Palo Alto, and the website's openspacetrust.org. Coming up in just a few minutes, the Concert Outlook and Entertainment Calendar will help guide you through shows that are coming up in the next few weeks and what's going on around the Bay Area tonight. In the meantime, something here from Chihei Hatakiyama. It's 89.7.

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1: Auchamel and Rubber O' Cement stick it to the Great American Music Hall Sunday, June 21st.
0: Chapel of the Troyans draws them into Oakland Sunday, June 21st.
1: Zachary James Watkins, MacTab's Yerba Buena Center for the Arts, Thursday, July 2nd.
0: Ettrick Helicorb's The Knockout, Wednesday, July 8th.
1: Ladonia Pollywogs The Chapel, Thursday, July 16th.
0: Pato Bonton Booger Sugars The Ivy Room, Thursday, July 16th.
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1: Mosswood Meltdown featuring Iggy Pop and Bikini Kill, Burles, Mosswood Park, Oakland, Saturday and Sunday, July 18 and 19.
0: Pulsating Cis Puss Pouches, 55 Taylor Street, Saturday, July 26th.
1: The Concert Outlook is a presentation of the KFJC Promotions Department and airs daily at 5:30 a.m., 8:30 a.m., 12:30 p.m., and 5:30 p.m. It can also be found online at kfjc.org. 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

Thanks to Cinderora and Morris Minor. It's time now for the entertainment calendar for tonight, Friday, June 26, 2026, in the North Bay. Tainted Love is at Bimbo's 365 Club. Starfish Prime is at Mercury Cafe. Metalachi is at Cafe du Nord. George Culligan Trio is at Black Cat. Pomplamoose, along with Wendio, is at Fillmore. The Lagoons are at the Independent. Mike Watt and the Missing Men, along with Sister Double Happiness and Maya, that's at the bottom of the hill. Pocket Full of Crumbs, that's at Rickshaw Stop. Underscores are at the Regency Grand Ballroom. Gnawing and Execute, that's at Arlene Francis Center. In the East Bay, Skip the Needle, that's at Ivy Room. Los Trancos de Tijuana, that's at the Oakland Arena. Nefarious is at Cornerstone. Just Tatum, that's at The Stork Club. Dill Stradonis, that's at Fox Theater. Mr. Butterfield is at Tejo Beauty Supply. Violent Opposition, that's at Gilman. Manuel Fades at Blue Lagoon. Vic Bondi's at the Jury Room. In the South Bay, Collective Souls at the Mountain Winery. Cosmic Egg, along with Bastards of Babel and Doug Irvine, that's at the Caravan Lounge. It's a free show. And Bug Stomp is at Sub Rosa Community Center. That does it for the entertainment calendar. Before the concert outlook, we heard from Overcalc, new 12-inch Natural Rate, and that was the track Liberties. 24 minutes right before 6 o'clock. At 6 p.m., Dave Emery brings you For the Record, and that takes you up to 7 p.m. tonight with Christy Pistols from 7 until 10, and at 10 p.m., Goodwrench gets us all started for the weekend from 10 p.m. to 2 a.m. Don't forget, this Sunday, KFJC Record Swap will be here from 9 a.m. to 3 p.m. here at Foothill College in the dining hall. KFJC will have vinyl, compact discs, posters, cassettes, merch, some DJs, vendors. There'll be a donation at the door. There are no ATMs up here, so just keep that in mind. It's all ages, free parking. Again, we don't do these very often, so it's the KFJC Record Swap this Sunday, 9 a.m. to 3 p.m. Go to kfjc.org if all of these details just fly on by. Check the website, and it's all up there. Listening to What is Grauer? My name is Grauer, and I have something here from Andrew McKelvey's Mini Worlds. It's KFJC.

best, the worst, and all possibilities. The mundane and the horrific and the sublime. Your realities outnumbered infinitely by those in which you are null, compounding relentlessly. We are splitters, and we are the split, the cause and the effect, as 8 billion plus uncountable others sprout their own branches.

지금 움직이기 힘들어요. 하고 좀 빨리

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1: I live right here in Los Altos Hills, and I tune in to 89.7 all the time. With global warming, it's important to conserve energy. So why pick up radio waves that have come all the way from San Francisco? You might as well buy cucumbers from Chile. Hey, I am always in the SUV, taking the kids to soccer, going to play tennis with my friends, and I always say, think globally, listen locally.
0: Okay.
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1: No, the one about the town.
0: Oh, do you mean broadcasting from Foothill College? This is KFJC, Los Altos Hills.
1: Yes, that's it. I love it when you say that.
2: 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This is For the Record program number 1215, the Oswald Institute of Virology, part 13, Butat agonistes and the North Woods virus. This is being recorded on November 17th of the year 2021. 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One of the links will enable you to subscribe to the comments that are made by mostly by our brilliant contributing editor, Tara Fractal, sometimes also by other intelligent listeners. By the way, these links are at the top of each For the Record program written description and at the top of each Food for Thought post. And again, one link will enable you to subscribe to the comments made by Parafractal. Another link will enable you to subscribe to the podcasts that are being made by sister station WFMU. So if podcasting is the best way for you to consume the broadcast, sister station WFMU is podcasting the program. And the last link will enable you to obtain the 32-gigabyte flash drive with all of my 42-plus years on the air on it, and also a mini library of old anti-fascist books that are available for free on easy-to-download PDF files. I get no money whatsoever from that flash drive, and again, it has all of my life's work on it. I am now in my 43rd year on the air. The flash drive will be current as of this program, For the Record program number 1215. Now, the title, this is the 13th program in a series that alludes to the Wuhan Institute of Virology, which, as I have explained in a long series of programs, in my opinion, was set up as a fall guy or a fall institution to take the fall for the COVID-19 pandemic in a fashion not unlike the way Lee Harvey Oswald was set up as a, quote, lone nut or a, quote, communist, unquote, in order to take the fall for JFK's assassination. Lee Harvey Oswald was then killed before he could adequately defend himself. As we have spoken about at great length in this series, I believe that the Wuhan Institute of Virology was set up in a manner not unlike the way Lee Harvey Oswald was set up as well. Now, the other elements of the title, before we get into the actual subject material, Dutat agonistes is a reference to the right-wing columnist for the New York Times named Ross Dutat, D-O-U-T-A-T-T. I may be mispronouncing his last name. I've read it many times. I have never heard it spoken aloud. He is, as I mentioned, a right-wing columnist for the New York Times. There are other conservative columnists, but he is the farthest to the right politically, and he has been pretty much of a cheerleader for the national security establishment, and was doing some of that cheerleading on behalf of the, quote, lab leak hypothesis for the origin of COVID-19. It is that lab leak hypothesis for which the Wuhan Institute of Virology was set up, in my professional opinion. Dutat has had a couple of columns talking about his horrendous struggles with Lyme disease. Like many people, he thought that he would be able to purchase a home in the countryside in Connecticut and live and work happily ever after. What he forgot about was what many people have forgotten about, which is the fact that not only is Connecticut an area in which Lyme disease is rampant, but in particular parts of Connecticut are right on the other side of Long Island Sound from Plum Island, which was an animal and plant disease laboratory that doubled as a biological warfare epicenter. And for the record, programs 1135, 1136, and 1137, among other programs, a small portion of which we will review in this broadcast, we spoke about Lyme disease as a biological warfare weapon, and the evidence that it was developed as a BW weapon in this country is very strong indeed. And it is tragic. Ross Dutat's situation is tragic in a classical sense. It would be almost as though he were the central character in a tragic play written by Aeschylus, hence my use of the term Dutat Agonistes, for he, again, has been... he is the victim of what in classical theater, classical literature, was the tragic flaw that each protagonist or each tragic hero manifested. In Ross Dutat's case, again, he has been an unapologetic cheerleader for not only right-wing ideology, but for the national security establishment, and was a fairly enthusiastic endorser of the lab leak hypothesis. And now, Ross Dutat has been felled by, in a sense, the very weapons complex, a biological weapons complex, on whose behalf he had done some cheerleading, and he has been sorely afflicted, you know, very grievous suffering. And in his second column, he spoke of himself as being a science experiment. And in, for the record, 1136, we took a look at the heroic research of Chris Newby, N-E-W-B-Y, in her book Bitten, a very, very important book that gets the Dave Emery 5-star rating. And in addition to blowing the whistle, or really lifting the cover would be a better way of putting it, because other people had done research about that, in addition to contributing in a massive way to the body of literature about Lyme disease as a biological weapon developed in this country, Chris Newby also lifted the curtain on a scandalous state of affairs vis-a-vis Lyme disease treatment, in which many of the experts who were involved with, quote, treating, unquote, Lyme disease, note the quotes, were actually in the role of not only profiting from the suffering of many, including apparently Ross Dutat, but also obfuscating the origins of the disease and scapegoating sufferers as somehow delusional. All of this in the name of profit. And again, I think the situation of Ross Dutat is very similar to the situation of a tragic hero in classical literature. And if he had been the central figure in a play written by Aeschylus, he would indeed be Dutat Agonistes. So we will be talking about that. And the last reference is to the Operation North Woods. That was a series of provocations that were formulated by the Joint Chiefs of Staff in order to provoke war against Castro's Cuba. At least as far as we have been told, they did not, those were not put into place. Certainly there was never an invasion of Cuba. But I think the planning of Operation North Woods is something that looms large in our analysis of what took place vis-a-vis COVID. I think the evidence is very strong indeed that the COVID was an op. It did indeed come from a laboratory. The lab wasn't in China, and it didn't bleep and, quote, leak, unquote. I will talk more about that. One of the things that is so important in connection with COVID is the context, and we will talk about that. But if you are going to decouple China, which is the second largest economy in the world, not only from the U.S., which is number one and its largest trading partner, but if you are going to alienate China from the rest of the world, you're going to have to figure out some way of doing it, and I believe that the COVID was part of that op. It also has been a tremendous windfall for a great many people, not only the big pharma companies that are profiting from the vaccines and now the pills that are going to be developed, but also from the investors, so-called macro investors, who were in a position to short some stocks or invest in others, whose fortunes literally were determined by the course of the pandemic. And by the same token, just as the wealthy have become wealthier, developing nations have been sorely pressed by the pandemic as well. So we are going to be looking at the the pandemic as basically a North Woods virus. I believe that some scenario along the lines of Operation North Woods was indeed at a fundamental level underlying the development of the COVID pandemic. However, we will talk more about that later on. In the fall of 2019, I was doing a series of programs about the destabilization of China. And that is part of the context in which I think COVID has to be seen. Really, I think one could make the case that the straight railway line of American Asian policy that was explicitly delineated by Stanley Hornbeck, in charge for a time of America's Far Eastern or Asian policy, someone we looked at great length in our just concluded series about the Marco-fascism of Chiang Kai-shek and the Kuomintang. I think the straight line of U.S.-Asian policy, that railway line, could be seen as coming right through your front yard. If you are going to decouple the largest economies in the world and to alienate China, well, again, COVID-19 is a good way to do it. In the fall of 2019, again, as I said, it was quite obvious that there was a program of destabilization operations underway against China. The unrest in Hong Kong was one of those operations, although it has not been represented honestly in our news media, even our so-called progressive news media, for the most part. Some exceptions being Consortium News and The Gray Zone, which has done a very good job of covering a lot of this. The, quote, pro-democracy, unquote, movement in Hong Kong was actively funded by U.S. intelligence cutouts such as the National Endowment for Democracy. One of its focal points was Jimmy Lai of the Apple Daily, whose right-hand man is a gentleman named Mark Simon with a long history of involvement with naval intelligence and the CIA, although he denies vehemently that he is a spook. In fact, anyone working out front yet undercover for the intelligence community would have to say that pro forma, or they would be very severely punished. The available evidence points strongly to Mark Simon as an intelligence operative or perhaps an asset. Again, the other leaders and institutions of the, quote, pro-democracy, unquote, movement have received funding from various U.S. Intel cutouts, primarily the National Endowment for Democracy. They have been also networking with U.S. political and diplomatic figures, especially members of the Trump administration. They have been networking with Nazi elements from Ukraine, such as Party Sector and Azov Battalion operatives. And I would note that the match to the tinderbox in Hong Kong was an extradition treaty. A Hong Kong resident who was living in Taiwan murdered his pregnant girlfriend and then fled to Hong Kong because he could not be extradited. Call me old-fashioned, but I happen to think that the push to extradite, to make basically enable his extradition, was justified. However, as we looked at, Hong Kong itself is a major epicenter of transnational corporate white-collar crime, and if the extradition treaty, which has been shelved for the time being, had come into effect, then it would have permitted a lot of those powerful transnational white-collar criminals to potentially face justice on the mainland. And that was one of the main matches to the tinderbox of Hong Kong. Also, the economy, which had seen a 300% increase in rents while wages stagnated, plunged roughly 20% of the Hong Kong population at or below the poverty level, a lot of young people in particular, thereby making them quite vulnerable to a destabilization effort. Something that is emblematic of what the Hong Kong disturbances were about is the fact that Pepe the Frog, the right-wing slash alt-right icon of the earlier Trump years, was adopted as one of the major icons of the Hong Kong, quote, pro-democracy, unquote, movement. The Uyghurs in Xinjiang province have been the focal point of Western intel destabilization since the immediate aftermath of the Chinese Civil War. It has continued during the Cold War, and not only pan-Turkist elements, but Islamist elements associated with Al-Qaeda, with ISIS, also Nazi elements from the anti-Bolshevik Bloc of Nations offshoots, Captive Nations Committee, and the Victims of Communism Memorial Foundation have helped to elevate the situation in Xinjiang to an outright and, frankly, hysterical propagandistic effort. Adrian Zenz, a right-wing Christian, and again, a fellow traveler of the Captive Nations Committee, and a fellow with the Victims of Communism Memorial Foundation, one of its offshoots, is the go-to guy for the media in that regard. Ruzi Nazar, former SS officer and CIA agent, is another of the fellows who has historically played a lead role in the dissemination of the Uyghur, quote, genocide or, quote, persecution propaganda gambit. It is in the context of not only those covert operations, but a trade war, the U.S. withdrawal from the Intermediate Range Missile Treaty in early 2020 in order to build up arms against China, or are the context in which the breakout of the COVID-19 takes place. As we have looked at in that very important article from the Last American Vagabond blog by Whitney Webb, DARPA, the Pentagon's research branch, had been extensively researching bat-borne coronaviruses, including in and around China. In the early August of 2019, for whatever reason, the U.S. Army Medical Institute of Infectious Diseases was closed down for safety reasons. In mid-October of 2019, there was a very interesting program that was a rehearsal for a deadly global coronavirus-caused pandemic. This is called Event 201. One of its major participants was Avril Haines, now the Director of National Intelligence, formerly a consultant with Palantir, the Peter Thiel / Trump associate defense high-tech contractor. Really sort of the alpha predator of the electronic surveillance outfit. And then, coinciding with the outbreak of the very important Chinese lunar holiday, COVID-19 strikes. And we have, again, spoken about this at great length, and I can only touch on some aspects of that research. Listeners are emphatically encouraged to get a hold of For the Record programs 157, 158, and 159, or 1157, 1158, and 1159, 1170, and For the Record 1183 through For the Record 1193, which talks about the Oswald Institute of Virology. A couple of very interesting developments in that regard. The Wall Street Journal of September 27th of 2021, an article called World Health Organization to Resume COVID-19 Origin Probe by Drew Hinshaw, H-I-N-S-H-A-W, and Betsy McKay, capital N-C, capital K-A-Y, from the Wall Street Journal of September 27th of 2021, page A6 of the Western Edition. And there is an interesting, very interesting excerpt from this article. Our eyes and ears on the world is our media, and we are dependent to a large extent for our understanding of world affairs on what we are allowed to know courtesy of our media. And in that article discussing the World Health Organization's resumption of a probe into the origins, there is a very interesting passage. For months, China's government has insisted, both in public and in private meetings with Dr. Tedros, head of the WHO, that studies on the origins of the virus should now focus on other countries, such as Italy. By the way, there was a reported detection of COVID-19 in wastewater in Italy in September of 2019. Also, a smaller, by sample size, alleged detection of COVID-19 in Spain in March of 2019. And then it goes on to say, or on U.S. military bioresearch facility in Fort Detrick, Maryland. Dozens of governments aligned with China have sent Dr. Tedros letters in support of Beijing's position, a person familiar with the letters said. A spokesman for the U.S. Army Medical Research Institutes of Infectious Diseases didn't respond to requests for comment. And it says, few, if any, scientists outside China see the military base as a plausible ground zero for the pandemic. But this is basically editorialization on the part of the authors. Predictable, though, I think. Dr. Tedros has resisted the idea of investigating Fort Detrick, a person with knowledge of those conversations said. Well, I don't imagine he wouldn't. He would be. I can't imagine that he wouldn't be reluctant to do it. He'd get himself killed, frankly. What is so interesting here is that dozens of countries, it says here, dozens of governments aligned with China. Dozens of governments aligned with China have sent Dr. Tedros letters in support of Beijing's position, a person familiar with the letters said. Dozens of governments. I mean, we have heard nothing about that. This is the only reference to something like this that I have seen. From the context here, it sounds like there is a major international phenomenon underway, basically, that dozens of governments aligned with China. Well, they would have to say that. I wonder how many governments, dozens ending in S, of governments, sounds like a lot of governments. Who are they? Again, we've heard nothing about that. I personally doubt that Fort Detrick or the USAMRIID would be, quote, ground zero with regard to the pandemic. in that sense. That is sort of old-fashioned. I strongly suspect that Forbidvik, as well as other U.S. biological warfare facilities, were involved in the research that led to COVID-19. However, being ground zero, in other words, having the basically an American lab leak hypothesis, just I think is in some ways as far-fetched as the Chinese lab leak. It didn't leak, and I don't think it was a leak at Fort Detrick that led to the pandemic. I suspect that some of the select agents, as they were termed, and we haven't been told what they are, that were being tested at Fort Detrick, and the careless disposal of waste from some of those experiments may have been involved with research into the coronaviruses. However, we will never know because it has been withheld for national security reasons. But again, I find this astounding. We've heard nothing about this. You know, our free press, unquote. Dozens of governments aligned with China have sent Dr. Tedros letters in support of Beijing's position. Well, who are they? That sounds like a lot of countries. And yet, we've heard nothing about it. I know no one who's heard anything about it. That is really, really interesting. And another article from that same issue of the Wall Street Journal on the same page of the Western edition, this also by Betsy McKay, again, capital M-C, capital K-A-Y, of the Wall Street Journal, September 27th of 2021, scientists panel on virus disbands, and it is about the Lancet's scientific panel looking into the origins of the coronavirus. The Lancet is a prestigious British medical journal. Curiously, the fellow whom they said they requisitioned to select the members of this commission was none other than Jeffrey Sachs. He is an economics professor currently holding forth at Columbia University, and he is heading up an interdisciplinary entity of some body. Previously, he was out of Harvard University, and for our purposes, most importantly, it was Jeffrey Sachs who headed up a partially government-funded group of Harvard University academicians who basically were in charge of the restructuring of the Russian economy under Boris Yeltsin and sent the Russian economy back to the Stone Age. One of the rhetorical devices in Russia, and a line of thinking about Jeffrey Sachs maintains that he is an emissary, quote, either of Satan or the CIA. There is no proof of either of them. I don't believe in the existence of Satan. However, we can say certainly that the type of organization to be headed, a partially government-funded group of academicians at Harvard, is characteristic of some of the intelligence communities and the CIA's academic spook operations, and it is in a position in which the CIA would certainly want someone. It is very strange that the Lancet, again, a prestigious British Medical Institute, would select an American economics professor to put together their panel of experts. It's sort of like the old joke about hiring an automobile mechanic to take out your appendix. It doesn't make a lot of sense to me. If, however, again, with a capital I and a capital F and a capital H, if the allegations in Russia about Sachs being CIA are substantive, or if we take that as a working hypothesis, then his chairing the Lancet panel would make more sense. Again, it doesn't make a lot of sense to me. Why would a British medical / scientific journal take an American economics professor as the one to put together their panel? It would seem to be that, A, they could find someone qualified in the UK, and B, someone with medical and scientific credentials. Jeffrey Sachs has neither. What is so interesting, though, is the following. Columbia University professor Jeffrey Sachs said he has disbanded a task force of scientists probing the origins of COVID-19 in favor of wider biosafety research. Dr. Sachs, chairman of a COVID-19 commission affiliated with the Lancet Scientific Journals, said he closed the task force because he was concerned about its links to EcoHealth Alliance. EcoHealth Alliance's president, Peter Daszak, led the task force until recusing himself from that role in June. Some other members of the task force have collaborated with Dr. Daszak or EcoHealth Alliance on projects, as we have looked at in many, many programs. Daszak's EcoHealth Alliance is indeed deeply involved, along with other Pentagon/DARPA-related institutions, in the funding of coronavirus research at the Wuhan Institute of Virology and related research elsewhere, including the University of North Carolina at Chapel Hill. What this article does not mention is who the main funders of EcoHealth Alliance are. They are the Pentagon and the U.S. Agency for International Development, a State Department subsidiary that is among the most common covers for CIA operations and has historically been the cover for some of the most insidious of those operations. One of Daszak's top advisors in the EcoHealth Alliance is David Franz, F-R-A-N-Z, the former commander of Fort Detrick. So it is more than a little interesting to, again, see not only Sachs heading up the COVID-19 commission for Lancet, that's a British medical and scientific journal. What is he doing? An American economics professor choosing the panels for that organization. Doesn't make a lot of sense to me. And there has been a lot of coverage of the EcoHealth Alliance in this country, however, with the exception of some of the articles we have accessed in the past, including and especially a very important article by Sam Husseini that talks about the EcoHealth Alliance and talks about its funders and the fact that the main funders of EcoHealth Alliance are Pentagon and USAID. Before we get into another very, very interesting article, reviewing very quickly one of the central elements in our Wuhan Institute of Virology series, a Vanity Fair article from June 3rd of 2021 by Catherine Eban, capital E-B-A-N, The Lab Leak Theory, Inside the Fight to Uncover COVID-19's Origins. And it talks about when the Pompeo State Department and related institutions in the Trump administration were thinking about cranking out the lab leak theory as a rhetorical slash propaganda weapon, again, collapsing or synopsizing some of this research. Quote, again, Vanity Fair, June 3rd of 2021, The Lab Leak Theory, Inside the Fight to Uncover COVID-19's Origins by Catherine Eban. In one State Department meeting, officials seeking to demand transparency from the Chinese government said they were explicitly told by colleagues not to explore the Wuhan Institute of Virology's gain-of-function research because it would bring unwelcome attention to U.S. government funding of it. In an internal memo obtained by Vanity Fair, Thomas Bimano, capital V-I, capital M-A-N-N-O, former acting assistant secretary of the State Department's Bureau of Arms Control, Verification, and Compliance, wrote that, quote, staff from two bureaus warned leaders within his bureau not to pursue an investigation into the origin of COVID-19 because it would open a can of worms if it continued, unquote. As the group probed the lab leak scenario, among other possibilities, its members were repeatedly advised not to open a Pandora's box, unquote, said four former State Department officials interviewed by Vanity Fair. That article is very important and also was heavily spun and mostly massages the lab leak hypothesis. But again, bearing in mind But the aforementioned EcoHealth Alliance was deeply involved with that research, and that its chief funding sources are Pentagon and USAID, and that David Franz, former CEO for BPIC, was a top advisor to EcoHealth Alliance. That is very, very important indeed. Now, a very important article, and I'll do my best to excerpt this. This is from the Daily Mail in the UK. It's by Charlotte Mitchell, M-I-T-C-H-E-L-L, from October 5th of 2021. The article, Wuhan scientists and U.S. researchers plan to create a new coronavirus in 2018. Consortium led by Brit Peter Bacek asked DARPA to fund research at lab in city where COVID pandemic began. Once again, they're talking here about the EcoHealth Alliance. Now, some key aspects of this, bearing in mind what we have already spoken about in connection with EcoHealth Alliance, also in connection with that Vanity Fair article, the brilliant Berkeley professor Peter Bale Scott noted, quote, the cover-up will obviate the conspiracy, unquote, and noting the extreme reluctance and the emphatic caveats given by officials not to investigate the Wuhan Institute of Virology and the research being done there, lest it expose U.S. funding of same. Again, the EcoHealth Alliance at the center of that. That is very interesting and I think significant indeed. Now, of this article, again from the Daily Mail of 10/5/2021, Wuhan scientists and U.S. researchers plan to create a new coronavirus in 2018. Consortium led by Brit Peter Bacek asked DARPA to fund research at lab in city where COVID pandemic began, by Charlotte Mitchell. Now, noting the following, excerpting that article. Last month, a grant application submitted to the U.S. Defense Advanced Research Projects Agency, or DARPA, revealed that an international team of scientists had planned to mix genetic data of similar strains to create a new virus. The grant application was made in 2018. The grant application proposal was submitted by British zoologist Peter Bacek on behalf of a group which included Bacek EcoHealth Alliance, the Wuhan Institute of Virology, the University of North Carolina, and Duke NUS in Singapore, The Telegraph reported. Quote, we will compile sequence RNA sequence data from a panel of, let me read it literally. Some of this is Greek to me, frankly. We will compile sequence RNA-seq data, SEQ data, from a panel of closely related strains and compare full-length genomes, scanning for unique SNPs representing sequence.

genome that did not exist in nature, but looks natural as it is the average of natural viruses. Then they put that RNA in a cell and recover the virus from it. This creates a virus that has never existed in nature. Quote, this creates a virus that has never existed in nature with a new, quote, backbone, unquote, that didn't exist in nature, but is very, very similar as it's the average of natural backbones, unquote, the expert said. Experts told the paper that creating a, quote, ideal average virus could have been part of work to create a vaccine that works across coronaviruses. Last month, it emerged that the U.S. had funded similar research to that outlined in the 2018 grant proposal. Well, this is, it appears, I have not read the actual document, but the detailed presentation of what they planned on doing would have permitted someone to do this. It says that the proposal was turned down. It also said, last month, it emerged that the U.S. had funded similar research to that outlined in the 2018 grant proposal. As we looked at in a June 2018 article from The Guardian that we've used many times, quoting from that article, advances in the area, meaning in synthetic biology, advances in the area mean that scientists now have the capability to recreate dangerous viruses from scratch, make harmful bacteria more deadly, and modify common microbes so that they churn out lethal toxins once they enter the body. In the report, the scientists describe how synthetic biology, which gives researchers precision tools to manipulate living organisms, quote, enhances and expands, unquote, opportunities to create bioweapons, and still more from that same June 2018 Guardian article. Today, the genetic code of almost any mammalian virus can be found online and synthesized. The technology to do this is available now, said Michael Imperiali. It requires some expertise, but it's something that's relatively easy to do, and that is why it tops the list. Well, this technology essentially could be used and may very well have been used in connection with this proposal to DARPA, which was finally doing research into bat-borne coronaviruses in and around China, including the Wuhan Institute of Virology. And again, EcoHealth Alliance was one of the epicenters of this, along with WIV. Now, again, bearing in mind what we have spoken about with AIUSAID and Pentagon being the chief funding sources for EcoHealth Alliance, bearing in mind what is possible with synthetic biology, bearing in mind that David Franz, former commanding officer of Fort Detrick, is one of their top advisors, we need to keep in mind the following. Bear in mind, too, that the research that was spoken of here, so experts told the paper that creating an ideal average virus could have been part of work to create a vaccine that works across coronaviruses. Last month, it emerged that the U.S. had funded similar research to that outlined in the 2018 grant proposal. Well, in a research, in an article that we have used in two or three of our Oswald Institute of Virology programs, just such a pan-coronavirus vaccine is, in fact, under development courtesy of the U.S. military and the U.S. AMRIID. In that article from Defense One, again, we've used it many times, the service is closing in on a pan-coronavirus vaccine and on synthetic antibodies that could protect a population before spread. That essentially is one of the things that would have been possible with the development of the virus proposed and or viruses proposed in that 2018 proposal to DARPA, including EcoHealth Alliance. And with the detailed information about the genome, just such a synthesis could have been created. Part of the problem of the whole lab leak hypothesis

0: analysis is that it really is yesterday's news, in the sense that what is possible, as was one of the very few people that touched on, other than that Guardian article, was the author of a cover story in New York Magazine in January of this year, 2021. Because any virus can be printed out from scratch, the actual place of synthesis could have been anywhere. Might have been Fort Beaver, could have been anywhere else. The notion that, that Fort Beaver was ground zero from a leak, I think, is as far-fetched as the notion of a leak, unquote, from the WIV. But again, once such a genomic proposal is detailed to DARPA, then the prevailing technology would have permitted such a thing to be developed. And as the article notes, last month it emerged that the U.S. had funded similar research to that outlined in the 2018 grant proposal. So another thing, again, this I'm going quickly because we've done so much on this, I can only touch on the key aspects. Another key aspect that I think needs to be highlighted, in many of the articles about the lab leak hypothesis, Dr. Richard Ebright, or Professor Richard Ebright, capital E-B-R-I-G-H-T, is quoted as saying this took place at the Wuhan Institute of Virology. Ebright is someone that early on in the series, long series about the COVID pandemic I've been talking about, I quoted because he noted that this may not have been a naturally occurring virus, which was the earliest sort of a parting line on the virus. Lately, he has been he's quoted almost always saying, yep, it comes from WIV. Although some of his expertise appears valid, I wondered about him. He has been quoted so many times as, you know, pointing the finger at China. Did a little research, and it turns out Richard Ebright worked for some 13 years as a co-investigator with the Howard Hughes Medical Institute, which has profound national security connections. It was the former owner of the Hughes Aircraft Company. It's also connected to Hughes Electronics. Again, the national security and intelligence connections of the Howard Hughes Medical Institute cannot be exaggerated, so that is gives us some critical distance and perspective on what Richard Ebright has said. Turning now to the subject of Butop agonistes. In our Oswald Institute of Virology series, we had a Ross Butop column from May 29th of 2021, Why the Lab Leak Theory Matters, by Ross Butop. And he basically working as something of a cheerleader for the lab leak hypothesis. Again, he is a right-wing columnist for the New York Times and more or less unapologetic cheerleader for the right-wing and the national security establishment, as he was doing vis-a-vis the lab leak hypothesis. As I mentioned, I think his situation is almost literally classically tragic. If Aeschylus had written a tragic play about Ross Dupont, and his tragic flaw is that he has been an unapologetic and frankly uncritical cheerleader for the national security establishment, the fact that he is now suffering grievously from Lyme disease, which was developed as a BW weapon almost certainly, and that he has had a harrowing experience with the medical establishment dealing with Lyme disease is, again, almost classically tragic. A New York Times column by Butop, October 30th of 2021, How I Became a Science Experiment, by Ross Butop. And in this, there is discussion of how he after contracting Lyme disease, he had to run the gauntlet of the medical institutions that were, quote, treating, unquote, Lyme disease, and that basically he it was very difficult for him to get decent medical advice. We'll talk about what he was up against in a minute. However, again, the reason this is classically tragic, if Aeschylus had featured Ross Dupont as the center character in a tragedy, it would have been classically tragic. Again, Dupont, agonistes. in, for the record, 11:35, 11:56, and 11:57, among other programs, we have looked at Lyme disease as a biological weapon, and a consummately important book authored by Chris K-R-I-S, Newbie, capital M-E-W-B-Y, called Bitten: The Secret History of Lyme Disease and Biological Weapons, published in hardcover by HarperCollins, figured prominently in our series, and in excerpts from pages 100 and 101 from the hardbound edition. Again, we spoke about this in 11:35. The primary developer, apparently, of Lyme disease was Willy Burgdorfer. He was a Swiss of German origin who came to his position in the U.S. biological warfare program courtesy of Rudolf Geigy, the head of Geigy, G-E-I-G-Y, I may be misspelling that or mispronouncing that. That is a key member of the Swiss IG Farben, which had strong connections to the Third Reich, as we looked at in, for the record, program 11:35. And Willy Burgdorfer, who was credited with discovering the Borrelia burgdorferia that carries his name, the main organism involved in Lyme disease, it appears that there is cross-vectoring going on, but he confessed on camera to having basically developed a Lyme disease as a biological weapon. Very quickly, again, from 11:35 and from the heroically written book by Chris Newby, Bitten. Willy paused and then replied, question, has Borrelia burgdorferi have, or does Borrelia burgdorferi have the potential for biological warfare? As tears welled up in Willy's eyes, he continued, quote, looking at the data, it already has. If the organism stays within the system, you won't even recognize what it is. In your lifespan, it can explode. We evaluated. You never deal with that as a scientist. You can sleep better. Then later in the video, Gray circled back to this topic and asked, quote, again, this is being taped as a documentary, if there's an emergence of a brand new epidemic that has the tenets of all those things that you put together, do you feel responsible for that? Yeah, unquote. Gray asked him the one question, the only question he really cared about, quote, was the pathogen that you found in the tick that Alan Steer, the Lyme outbreak investigator, gave you the same pathogen or a similar or a generational mutation of the one you published in the paper from 1952? The left side of his mouth briefly curled up as if he is thinking, oh well. Then anger flashes across his face. Yeah, he said, more in German than English. Again, was the pathogen that you found in the tick that Alan Speer, the Lyme outbreak investigator, gave you the same pathogen or similar or a generational mutation of the one you published in the paper from 1952? The left side of his mouth briefly curled up as if he is thinking, oh well. Then anger flashes across his face. Yeah, he said, more in German than English. It was a stunning admission from one of the world's foremost authorities on Lyme disease. It meant that Willy had left out essential data from his scientific articles on the Lyme disease outbreak, and that as the disease spread like a wildfire in the Northeast and Great Lakes region of the United States, he was part of the cover-up of the truth. It had been created in a military bioweapons lab for the specific purpose of harming human beings. And beyond that, and again, in Ross Dupont's column, he talks about being part of a science experiment. He ran the gauntlet of the Lyme disease treatment establishment. And Chris Newby speaks about that. And again, we're going to have to go quickly here. And how compromised they were. All of a sudden, the institutions that were supposed to be protectors of public health in connection with Lyme disease became business partners with Big Pharma. The university researchers who had previously shared information on dangerous emerging viruses were now delaying publishing their findings so they could become entrepreneurs and profit from patents through their university technology transfer groups. We essentially lost our system of scientific checks and balances, and this in turn has undermined patient trust in the institutions that are supposed to do no harm, skipping down. It's the patentable vaccines and mandatory tests before treatment that bring in the steady revenues year after year. And when finally, after Freedom of Information Act requests were stymied for years, she got the information she had sought. A bunch of declassified emails. The emails revealed a disturbing picture of a non-official group of government employees and guidelines authors that had been setting the national Lyme disease research agenda without public oversight or transparency. Bottom line, the guidelines authors regularly convened in government-funded, closed-door meetings with hidden agendas that lined the pockets of academic researchers with significant commercial interests in Lyme disease tests and vaccines. A large percentage of government grants were awarded to the guideline authors and/or researchers in their labs. Part of the group's stated mission, culled from these FOIA emails, was to run a covert disinformation war, unquote, and a, quote, socio-political offensive, unquote, to discredit Lyme patients, physicians, and journalists who questioned the group's research and motives. In the Freedom of Information Act obtained mails, Lyme patients and their treating physicians were called loonies, unquote, and quacks, unquote, by Lyme guidelines authors and NIH employees. And that is one of the reasons why Ross Dutat basically became a science experiment. Again, it is classically tragic. Now, I have spoken about the virus as, in effect, the North Woods virus. And this is in Malaysia. Oh, by the way, the passages not only about Bitten, but the other articles that I have dealt with are longer. Basically, if you look at the, go to the written description for this program when it is published, you can peruse it, peruse them at greater length. We are going to talk now in the conclusion of the program about Operation North Woods. This comes from an excellent book, and there will be a link in the written description for the program to the book that will enable you to purchase the book. And again, blah, blah, blah, I get no money from this. The book is called Bobby of Secrets, offered by James Bamford, B-A-M-F-O-R-B. And it was published in soft cover by Anchor Books and also by Random House. Again, James Bamford, B-A-M-F-O-R-B, Bobby of Secrets. There will be a link that will enable you to purchase the book in the written description. Again, I get no money from this. And this is about a provocation program that was being developed by the Pentagon called Operation North Woods. Although no one in Congress could have known it at the time, Lyman Lemitzer, and the Joint Chiefs had quietly slipped over the edge. According to secret and long-hidden documents obtained for Bobby of Secrets, the Joint Chiefs of Staff drew up and approved plans for what may be the most corrupt plan ever created by the U.S. government. In the name of anti-communism, they proposed launching a secret and bloody war of terrorism against their own country in order to trick the American public into supporting an ill-conceived war they intended to launch against Cuba. Codenamed Operation North Woods, the plan, which had the written approval of the chairman and every member of the Joint Chiefs of Staff, called for innocent people to be shot on American streets, for boats carrying refugees fleeing Cuba to be sunk on the high seas, for a wave of violent terrorism to be launched in Washington, D.C., Miami, and elsewhere. People would be framed for bombings they did not commit. Planes would be hijacked. Using phony evidence, all of it would be blamed on Castro, thus giving Lemitzer and his cabal the excuse, as well as the public and international backing they needed to launch their war. They talk about possibly sabotaging John Glenn's space mission, and then go on. The suggested operations grew progressively more outrageous. Another called for an action similar to the infamous incident in February of 1898, when an explosion aboard the battleship Maine in Havana Harbor killed 266 U.S. sailors. Although the exact cause of the explosion remained undetermined, it sparked the Spanish-American War with Cuba. Incited by the deadly blast, more than 1 million men volunteered for duty. Lemnitzer and his generals came up with a similar plan. Quote, "We could blow up a U.S. ship in Guantanamo Bay and blame Cuba," unquote, they proposed. Casualty lists in U.S. newspapers would cause a helpful wave of national indignation. There seemed no limit to their fanaticism. "We could develop a communist Cuban terror campaign in the Miami area, in other Florida cities, and even in Washington," they wrote. The terror campaign could be pointed at Cuban refugees seeking haven in the U.S. "We could sink a boatload of Cubans en route to Florida, real or simulated. We could foster attempts on lives of Cuban refugees in the United States, even to the extent of wounding in instances to be widely publicized." And the proposed bombings, false arrests. And again, I am asking the question, and I am of the belief that the lab leak hypothesis is basically that COVID is a provocation, and the notion that, well, this leaked from a Chinese laboratory is basically sort of an updated and more sophisticated, more oblique, but in terms of ramifications, perhaps even more deadly operation than Operation North Woods. And that is one of the reasons that makes Ross Dupont agonistes, in my opinion. Again, the written description for this program will have greater exploration of these various articles and excerpts, but we are all out of time. This concludes For the Record program number 1215, the Oswald Institute of Virology, part 13, Dupont agonistes and the Northwoods virus. This is being recorded on November 17th of the year 2021. I'm Dave Emery. Have fun.
1: Broadcasting from Foothill College, this is KFJC Los Altos Hills. Christy Pistols here from 7 to 10 p.m. Coming up first, we have William Shatner, Lucy in the Sky with Diamonds. Christy Pistols, KFJC, 89.7, your source for sound, Wave of the West.

Picture yourself in a boat on a river with tangerine trees and marmalade skies. Somebody calls you. You answer quite slowly. A girl with kaleidoscope eyes. Cellophane flowers of yellow and green towering over your head. 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

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Everyone smiles as you drift past the flowers that grow so incredibly high. Newspaper taxis appear on the shore, waiting to take you away. Climb in the back with your head in the clouds.

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1: 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You just heard Leonard Nimoy, I Walked the Line, Tiny Tim, Tiptoe Through the Tulips, William Shatner, Lucy in the Sky with Diamonds.
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0: Christy Pistols here. You just heard Glenn Miller, Chattanooga Choo Choo, and My Blue Heaven. The Ruddles, Hold My Hand. Gene Chandler, This Guy's in Love with You. Wayne Newton, Donka Shane. And Louis Prima, Pennies from Heaven.
1: 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A Way Out Junk is setting you free of all pre-prognosticated conjecture that will have you off balance and yowling for some kind of anchor on reality. 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
0: Coming up next, we have Devashka. The winner is Christy Pistols, KFJC 89.7, your source of sound.

Christy Pistols here. You just heard Sonic Youth with Superstar. Before that, Dvachka. The winner is... Children's Health Council is a multidisciplinary diagnostic and treatment center for children with emotional problems, learning disabilities, and other neurological problems. 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Coming up next, the Piano Guys, me and my cello. Christy Pistols, KFJC, 89.7, your source for sound.

Broadcasting from Foothill College, this is KFJC Los Altos Hills. Christy Pistols here. You just heard the Cross the Universe soundtrack, or the Cross the Universe soundtrack cast, with Oh Darling. Before that, Sarah McLachlan, Blackbird, Piano Guys, Me and My Cello. Coming up next, we have Eric Burden and more. Spill the Wine. Christy Pistols, KFJC, 89.7, your source for sound.

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0: Christy Pistols here. You just heard Iggy Pop, Passenger. Eric Burdon, War and War, Spill the Wine. 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Coming up next, we have the Violent Femmes, American Music. 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
1: 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One, two, three, four.

Christy Pistols here. You just heard the Linda Lindas, All in My Head. 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Before that, Violent Femmes. 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Coming up next, Low Straitjackets and Dee Dickerson, Magic Star. Christy Pistols, KFJC.

0: Christy Pistols here. You just heard Madness, Un Paso Adelante. Before that, we had the Slackers, Same Every Day. The Wannadies, You and Me Song. The Donnas, Hey, I'm Gonna Be Your Girl. Letters to Cleo, I Want You to Want Me. Low Straitjackets, Cruel to Be Kind. And Low Straitjackets and Dee Dickerson, Magic Star.
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3: An area known as the KFJC Triangle, which encompasses the San Francisco Bay and its environs.
5: The piracy hotspots of the world.
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7: Piracy on the waters nearby have shaken the otherwise laid-back home
3: of KFJC Los Altos Hills,
7: where lately the waves are bringing in a perilous old adversary.
3: These tranquil, wavy western waters have been stirred up by reports of the return of the pirate Captain Jack to his old pirating grounds.
8: He's still only an overgrown thief.
9: Why, the worst you hypocrites of order can say, and it is to his immortal honor, is that he has leapt the pale of custom and is a royal outlaw.

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Christy Pistols here. You just heard Urban Surf Kings, Cosmonaut Apprentice Program. Before that, The Towns, Dreamin'. The National Library Service for the Blind and Print Disabled, or NLS, Library of Congress, is a free Braille and talking book library service. NLS serves people with temporary or permanent low vision, blindness, or reading disabilities that prevents them from using regular print resources. NLS materials are loaned free to eligible readers in the United States and to U.S. citizens living abroad. 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Coming up next, The Third Mind, Reap What You Sow, Christy Pistols, KFJC.

Broadcasting from Foothill College, this is KFJC Los Altos Hills. Christy Pistol's here until 10 p.m. So one more hour. You just heard The Third Mind, Reap What You Sow. Coming up next, The Shits. Thank you for being a friend. Christy Pistol's KFJC 89.7, your source of sound.

Christy Pistols here. You just heard the Terror Surfers, Solar Vortex. Before that, the Shits. Thank you for being a friend.

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Keep on rolling. Christy Pistols, KFJC 89.7, your Sorcerer Sound.

Christy Pistols here. You just heard She-Verb, Midnight Cowgirl, Wooden Tape, Birds, Opie Cats, Keep On Rolling. Elkhorn Slaw is a 7-mile-long tidal slaw and second largest California estuary. Located on Monterey Bay near the community of Moss Landing, the area also comprises of Elkhorn Slaw State Marine Conservation Area and Research Reserve, providing much-needed habitat for hundreds of species of plants and animals, including more than 400 bird varieties and California's greatest sea otter population. Elkhorn Slaw is located at 1700 Elkhorn Road in Watsonville. For more details, see elkhornslaw.org. Coming up next, we have Saint Black, Very Feral, Christy Pistols, KFJC.

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And when I finally do, I will squeeze you till you're blue. 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And when I finally do, I will squeeze you till you're blue.

0: Christy Pistols here. You just heard The Boat Floaters, Alone Again, Square Pusher, K1 Advance, Western Grip, Sidewalk, Wheelchair Sports Camp, Bring Some Room, Surface Mutants, Train Dub, King Pelican, Matador Surfer, and Saint Black, Very Feral.
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Mm-hmm.

Oh, my God.

Christy Pistols left us with another track from the Oakland Reductionist Orchestra from the CD West and East Baying on the Queen Bee Records label.

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Time for the Wild Kingdom.

DJs, welcome to the Wild Kingdom. It's Good Wrench, and for the next 4 hours, an exploration of things electronics, some with beats that you can dance to, and some decidedly not. This is one of my favorite tracks from Kenny Larkin's album, Metaphor, on the RNS label, and actually licensed to Art of Dance on the RNS label. And the track is Java from the album Metaphor on the Wild Kingdom on KFJC.

Kenny Larkin, the album Metaphor on KFJC with the track Java. You're tuned to the Wild Kingdom on KFJC. And coming up Sunday, noon to 3 p.m., Random Carter is going to be hosting a new old age for rainy days in the open shift from noon to 3 p.m. So stick around for that. Always interesting with I'm assuming it's Randolph Carter. So, yeah. But, yeah. Interesting times with Randolph Carter.

Next up, Mandible Chatter with the tune Mass for Broken Needles from the Hair, Hair, Lock and Lore album on the Russell Records imprint. Mandible Chatter on the Wild Kingdom on KFJC.

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A practice which I recommend because sometimes you get a robot picking up the phone, sometimes a human voice that might change your life.

0: At first, there was mud and the sound of breathing, and no one was sure of where we were. When we found out, it was much too late. Now nothing can happen, save as it has to happen. And then I was alone, and it did not matter. Only because by that time, nothing could matter. The next year, there were knifing matches in the stadium. I think the people are ready for it, the mayor said. Total involvement, a new concept in sports. The loser does not leave the ring alive. But no one can know where he is until he knows where he has been. I sat quietly and the air changed then, and I looked up, and the black branches trailing in the living water stirred slowly with the change of air. Piropos, you said. El aire les hace piropos. Have you changed for this banknote? It is closed off for the time being. Take me to the other end of the city where they slice up the sharks on the sand. The double tariff applies after sundown. It is forbidden to pass beyond this railing. Take me to the other end of the city where nobody wants to go. Yes, I said we would need the machine guns by next March, but I also warned against saying that life was easy. I mixed hoops and coffins, cradles and needles, while the lights twinkled on far-off Monte Tomas. We sat in a park that smelled of pine trees, and that night there were voices in the corridors, and I remembered the empty face of the blind man as he sang. Tú misma tienes la culpa de lo que has hecho conmigo. You will find yourself among people. There is no help for this, nor should you want it otherwise. The passages where no one waits are dark and hard to navigate. The wet walls touch your shoulders on each side. When the trees were there, I cared that they were there. And now they are gone, does it matter? The passages where no one waits go on and give no promise of an end. You will find yourself among people, faces, clothing, teeth and hair, and words and many words. When there was life, I said that life was wrong. What do I say now? You understand? Something is going on these recent days. The clouds that lie in trees can skim your head as you run uphill. After sunset, birds fly down, push inside the grill and eat the plants. Sea fog swells across the lowlands and the slow ships moan. Yes, something is going on. You said you saw them together, but they were not together. Who loves the fog? Why do the birds come? As to the clouds, you may be innocent. Living branches trail in black water. Nothing moves. And how do I know what you are to me? Our theories are untested. You must not laugh. We thought there were other ways. Probably there are, but they are hidden and we shall never find them. What's his name? God forbid. Where does he live? Nobody knows.
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0: Nobody knows.
1: You're tuned to the Wild Kingdom.
0: God forbid. Take me to the other end of the city where no one knows the difference between you and me. I went back. I did not find him. And what do I say now? You understand? The woman pointed. That's the model we should have had with us. We thought about it, hung back and didn't. Wished 1,000 times we had. But that's the way those things go. You never can know until afterwards. Roads of nothing but sharp pebbles and stones. And they say there are snakes behind the rocks. You see no snakes, but you know they're there. And after you've gone down into 7 empty valleys, one after the other, you find that you've been quietly crying for the past half hour, or at least I did, because there was no connection, no more connection to anything at all, nothing. might not have been such an awful trip if we'd had that one, the woman pointed. That's the model we ought to have chosen. It will be raining up there by the time you arrive. Try to get through quickly. The forest's cold green breath is best left undisturbed, coiled close to the boughs. In open country again, you can breathe. That is the theory, but our theories are untested. Things are not the way they were. How can we be sure? New laws apply. And who knows the difference between the law and the wind? And who knows the difference between you and me? Tú misma tienes la culpa de lo que has hecho conmigo. I should like to see the bottom of the fountain. Do not go near the edge. Does this path lead to the artificial lake? The band concert has been postponed. Is there a waterfall behind these rocks? The guardian is not on duty. I have no idea of what is going to happen, or in which parts the pain will be. We are only in spring, and spring has a twisting light. Spring's images are made of crystal and cannot be recalled. There will be suffering, but you know how to coax it. There will be memories, but they can be deflected. There will be your heart still moving in the wind that has not stopped flying westward, and you will give a signal. Will someone see it? We thought there were other ways. The darkness would stay outside. We are not it, we said. It is not in us. Yes, yes, go with her, the old man smiled. You will be back. You will not find me. There was a time when life went along brighter lines. We still drank the water from the lake, and the bucket came up cold and sweet with the smell of deep water. The song was everywhere that year, an absurd refrain. It's only that it seems so long and isn't. It's only that it seems so many years, and perhaps it's one. When the trees were there, I cared that they were there, and now they are gone. On our way out, we used the path that goes around the swamp. When we started back, the tide had risen. There was another way, but it was far above and hard to get to. And so we waited here, and everything is still the same. There were many things I wanted to say to you before you left, and now I shall never say them. Though the light spills onto the balcony, making the same shadows in the same places. Only I can see it. Only I can hear the wind, and it is much too loud. The world seethes with words. Forgive me. I love you, but I must not think of you. That is the law. Not everyone obeys it. Though time moves past and the wind is never the same, I shall not change. That is the law, and it is right. Yes, yes, I went with her, yes, in the shine of morning and the glow of afternoon. Piropos, you said. El tiempo te hace piropos. There will never be a way of knowing. I did go back. The old man was gone. We do no thinking, give no reasons, have no sensations. Make no apologies. This is our behavior, and it impresses them. The anguish was not real enough. The age of terror too short-lived. They thought all that was finished, left behind. They were sure there must be other ways. I am the spider in your salad, the blood smear on your bread. I am the rusted scalpel, the thorn beneath your nail. Someday I shall be of use to you, as you can never be to me. The goats leap from grave to grave and nibble at last year's thistles. In the name of something more than nothing, of Sidi Bou Ayad, and all who have wisdom and power and art, I am the wrong direction, the dead nerve end, the unfinished scream. One day my words may comfort you, as yours can never comfort me.

Return to the Wild Kingdom. In the background is Rune's Order with floating frames from the No Feature release on an unspecified label. I'd also like to talk about Carson Street, who hosts a program called Collective Avenue. Saturday afternoon, noon to 3 p.m. Gobs of Psych, Tubs of Prague, What's Not to Enjoy. It's Carson Street, Eclectic Avenue, noon to 3 p.m. In the background, Rune's Order with floating frames from the No Feature release on the Wild Kingdom on KFJC.

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From the silent imprint, you've got Arcane Device, who's David Myers and his feedback machines, with a track called When Bees Go In. He releases Trout on the silent imprint. It's Twilight Kingdom on KFJC. 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

time to tell you about the record swap. 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

background music from Sweet Trip on KFTC, a local outfit, with a track called Pulse from the darling release Helica Bliss Out Volume 2. You also heard Thomas Bay William Bailey with giving a leaf, giving a yellow leaf to a child to stop its crying for gold. From the Sublime Retreat release, Whatever is Profound, Love's Masks. We also heard Nightmares on Wax versus Adrian Sherwood with Positive Touch from Inner Space Out of Dub on the Warp label. And The Beat with Tristan Crawl, Dub, from the Enemy Rough Trade CD 81 release on Rough Trade.

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the background, Nocturnal Emissions with the Stony Iron Meteorites on the Cathedral release on the No Holiday label. Pressed on nice red marbled vinyl. Coming up at the top of the hour, a late night set from a human from February of 2015. And that will take you straight to Jeremiah Jansen land. So look for that at the top of the hour.

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KFJC, you just listened to High Castle's track Farewell to Limbs, and before that, Sonic Youth's Sweet Shine. Big thanks to Abacus Finch for playing us out for the past several hours. I am human, and I'm here to tell you that the Kenyatta College Preparation for Advanced Training in Healthcare PATH program offers a fully integrated curriculum, guaranteed registration for prerequisite classes, and a conductive learning community focused on career training in the allied healthcare field. 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

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Does the mainstream news appear shallow to you? Doesn't seem to dig deep enough? Why does the phrase "follow the money" have so much significance in today's political theater? Can we trust our elected officials to serve us? What connections are there to World War II Germany and the Mideast today? 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

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I'm coming soon, y'all about to get so hit that too, but protect your jack wrong. 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We roll with bad trends or basics. 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

0: Afrika 70 und durch das Programm führen wird sie, beziehungsweise einige erläuternde Anmerkungen dazu, gibt Ihnen Kwesi Jope.
1: Good evening, ladies and gentlemen. Bonsoir, mesdames, messieurs. Guten Abend, meine Damen und Herren. We present to you today the greatest thing that ever came out of Africa. We present to you today Fela and the African 70, playing a music that is backed with politics. Fela, a musician struggling for the emancipation of the black race all over the world. Fela, the musician fighting not for money, but fighting for justice, fighting against suffering, and fighting for progress for his people. This musician you are going to see this evening, and it's going to be the beginning of a new history for you and for us, because for a long time, very little has been known about Africa from Europe. Today, we open a new page where you get an experience of a real African music from this most wonderful, great musician. You're going to see something very original, politically, religiously, and musically. And now, for an experience you never had before, for the greatest musician we have just been speaking about, I'm not going to keep you waiting too long. I'm going to bring you in, and you are going to remain here spellbound for many minutes, listening to the most wonderful political music that ever came out of any part of the world, from a musician called Fela Anikulapo Kuti. Here you come.

You know, as a foreigner, I must be happy to be in Berlin, because when I'm in Berlin, I'm here to learn something new. I don't want to jive you here tonight, my friends, brothers and sisters. I want to present myself as an African. I want you to look at me as something new that you do not have any knowledge about. Because most, 99.9% of the information you get about Africa is wrong. Someone told me, he says, if you're African, why are you wearing European dresses? I said to him, you cannot say it is European dresses because that is a matter of history, and that is only for a symposium discussion in future. Brothers, sisters, friends, I'm going to play a tune. I want to play a tune that is called VIP. VIP means very important personality. Somebody, great man. But you see, these VIPs, when they get too rich, they do not want to see the ordinary man on the street who is poor. If you don't understand my language, I'm sorry, I can't help you. If you do not want to hear, other people want to hear. And it's the right of all human beings to respect other people's feelings. For me, I give them a name, VIP, means vagabonds in power.

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FJC, you just heard Jenny and Jimmy Cheatham with Ain't Nobody's Business If I Do. Before that, you had Miles Davis and his track Max's Making Wax. Before that, Fela Kuti with VIP. I am still human, and I have some information for you. The Electronic Frontier Foundation works to protect free speech, privacy, innovation, and consumer rights on the internet, and champions the public interest in matters of electronic communication and digital rights. 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Coming up next, you're going to hear Big Mama Thornton with I Smell a Rat right here on Your Wave of the West, your source for sound. 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

in God's hour. Coming up later. You're gonna hear something from Tholome and Chase.

on Tuesday, February 24th at 10 p.m., we're going to have a live band performance, including Acid Feast and Bob Plant and San Jose's Monty. There will be a live cam as well. That will be at 10 p.m. So be sure to tune in for that. 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

I'm the one to pay them.

KFJC. You just listened to Damaged Bug with Half an Airplane. Before that, you heard Foster Brooks, some of his comedy, Senator Hubert Humphrey, over the track Revelation of the Confidential Report of the Electric Citizen from Suzuki Junso. You can see the whole playlist online at kfjc.org. And coming up later, you're going to hear Jim O'Rourke with Happy Holidays. I am human, and I would like to let everyone know that on Sunday, March 15th, from 1 to 5 p.m., KFJC is holding Surfin' Sundays at the X Bar, which is in Cupertino. We're going to have performers play some sweet surf music, including Surf Hounds, Surf Cinema, Frankie and the Pool Boys, the Deadbeats, and the Insect Surfers. It's only $5. And that is at, again, the X Bar at Homestead Bowl, which is at 2990 West Homestead Road in Cupertino, California. Doors at 12:30 p.m. Be there or be square. 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

0: 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Coming up next, I'm going to play a track from The Fakes called Burnt Girl off their album Real Fiction. 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

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The idea was to record things from everyday life and interpret that into some sort of sound.

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But the improvised with time of thinking.

frame together, but it's improvisation. 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
2: 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I hear a lot of things. Pick a topic.
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wind started blowing, and the thunder began to roll, yeah. And the lightning started lightning, and then the rain began to pour. And guess where I was, baby?

said. Now your face, I don't have no makeup. And girl, you look a mess.

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KFJC, you are currently listening to The Thing and Thurston Moore with their track Blinded by Thought off the album Live. I am human, here for another 40 minutes. 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

0: 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I'm Morris Minor along with Cinderella.
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0: The Concert Outlook is a presentation of the KFJC Promotions Department and airs daily at 5:30 a.m., 8:30 a.m., 12:30 p.m., and 5:30 p.m. It can also be found online at kfjc.org. 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

I am human. You just finished listening to the Thing and Thurston Moore's track, Blinded by Thought. And that was the concert outlook. Some additions to that include Total Abuse infiltrate the Hemlock Tavern today, Thursday, February 19th. Aloha Screwdriver Roofie the Parkside today, Thursday, February 19th. Vovoid, Exhumed, and Phobia kiss each other at the Metro tomorrow, Friday, February 20th. Ateen, Decray, C eats a box of chocolates at the Mezzanine, Friday, February 20th. Zap Mama and Auntie Ballas romance the Fillmore, Friday, February 20th. Lecherous Gaze, Hard Into Your Eyes at the Night Lady, Sunday, February 22nd. And HTRK, Fall in Love at the Elbow Room, Wednesday, February 25th. The entertainment calendar for today includes in the North Bay, He Who Cannot

Side, Monkey, Aloha Screwdriver, and the Rudicles will be on stage. And at the Fillmore, Gregory Allen Isakoff and the Shook Twins will be performing. In the East Bay, we have Ultraviolet Rays and California Dust at the Stork Club, and Willow Steps at Farley's East, Rocky Ramirez and Bear Country Funk at Starry Plow. And in the South Bay local area, we have Pablo Escobar, Office Grind, and Subcreature playing at the Caravan Lounge, which is a free show. Coming up next, I'm going to play a track from Macronompha off the album Beehive. You can see all the titles of the shows I've played today on our website at kfjc.org. You'll see a full track listing, as long as anything you missed from the last show and all day. Forever. Coming up after me at 6 a.m., Fox Populi is going to take over and handle the controls until 10 a.m. Stick around for that. It's going to be good. I know I will be listening. 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

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The track is called Midnight at the Oasis. From the album called Cross Pollination off the Touch label. Chris Watson and Marcus Davidson. Chris Watson is a British environmentalist and sound archivist who's even worked with David.

0: 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I said, like, oh, yeah, that's kind of interesting, but it's somewhat unlistenable.
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The phone number in the studio is 650-941-2500 for requests. And that is also the contest line. I will be giving away a couple of tickets. This morning, to go see a show at the UC Theater next Tuesday. Simande is playing next Tuesday at the UC Theater. I'll have a couple of pair of tickets. In fact, if you want the tickets right now, I'll give them to the first caller, Simande, at the UC Theater next Tuesday. That's a pair of tickets, 650-941-2500. I have two pairs, so stay tuned. Tell your friends. Simande, free tickets next Tuesday. Right now we're listening to Ships Get. The track is Supermodel Mansion from an album called Intatrix from Planet Moo. I have to say, I have this pitch down oh so slow. Let's revert back to the original speed here. There we go. Ships Get, original speed, intended listening speed. That was mixed, and it also is mixed right now with Chris Watson and Marcus. Chris Watson and Marcus Davidson in the background. Let me turn that up. Midnight at the Oasis from the album called Cross Pollination off of Touch Records. Field recordings from Chris Watson and Marcus Davidson. That was mixed in with Schlossdegal. Hunting for Humans off the Grand Guignol album. That's a blood red piece of vinyl from No Holiday Records. 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Very good. 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

comic.

Nothing is a twist of time. Held to light, removed by what is larger than visibility. Farther than particles can reach or be reached.

0: intrigued. We said, like, oh, yeah, that's kind of interesting. But it's someone I'm listening to.
1: Like, get together. And
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6: KFJC 89.7 with the super mix. Mayurashka with Cool Stop from Cosmic Rising off Studio Barnes, mixed in with Bonita Marcus, Lecture for Joe Kondo off 99 Chance. That's also, that was mixed in with Peg Leg Howl, Rock and Gravel Blues from music from almost 100 years ago, 1928 to 1929 off of Matchbox Records. That was also mixed in with William J. Parker, Ghosts, off the Shadowman album, Guru Guru Brain. And all of that was mixed in with a long track from Chris Watson called Mexico DF from El Train Fantasma. Sounds of train routes. North America off the Touch label. Good morning, everyone. I am Jeremiah Johnson. We've got the super mix going on right now. Phone number in the studio is 650-941-2500. Record swap is happening. That's tomorrow at 9 a.m. I hope to see you there. And I do have two pairs of tickets to go see Simande plus Rojai plus Juan G on Tuesday, June 30th at the UC Theater. That showtime's at 8 o'clock. All ages are welcome. UC Theater is located at 2036 University Avenue in Berkeley. I have two pairs of Simande tickets next Tuesday. I'll have them right now. So stay tuned. Get back to the mix.
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7: And its ability to express what information can never possess. And that is the real stem and flower and smell of the thing.

0: that I am your friend, and so you can rest now. You will listen to my voice, and you will remember everything I say, because you know we love you, we want you, and we need you, and your family is very proud of you. You will listen to my voice, and you will rest quietly. You can do everything I tell you, and remember everything I tell you. You know we love you, and we want you, and we need you, and you are safe in our care. So when you are happy, we are proud of you. All children stop sometimes they are watching themselves, because everyone looks so good when they are clean. And you are clean and careful, because you want to be clean. How nice you look, and how proud everyone is of you. New toys look so nice, and new clothes look nice. And you like to help by keeping your things as nice and clean as they should be. And the best way to keep your things that way is to always put your things away when you are complaining with them. You can be real proud of yourself. And real proud that your things are nice and clean and always put away. Then everyone will know that you are growing up. Yes, you can be sure that when you pick up your things and try to keep yourself clean, that you are helping. You are growing up. You are happy that you can help. You are so happy you are growing up. You like growing up. Everyone has things they like very much, and you do too. And when everyone sees how well you keep your toys and things, your whole family will be proud of you. Yes, proud that you can do all the things they want you to. You will be happy.
1: Is attending after intending to attend.

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0: An inclination to absorb, to deplete the culture of a thought.
1: With Bonita Marcus, lecture for Joe Kondo from the Lecture for Kodan Joe Kondo LP.
0: For the greater globalized
1: something from
0: good,
1: 99 Chance.
0: Exactly the point, it will devour you.
1: That's been playing this entire time, mixed in with Daniel Miller and Boyd Rice. The track was Cleanliness and Order from the Darker Scratcher compilation off of Frisbee Records. Here we go. Let's see. Disturbing the Peace.
0: The distance at which is our existence, our very time.
1: Disturbing the Peace is on every Saturday at 6 p.m. with Mr. S. Also,
0: the transformative mission relies on
1: Disturbing the Peace. Sonoma County's Early Punk Underground is a first-of-its-kind exhibition that chronicles the pre-millennium 1970s and 1980s punk music scene in Sonoma County. The display of punk ethos includes local music flyers, vintage photographs, listening stations, photocopied zines, archival video, t-shirts, stickers, records, and handmade cassette tapes. Handmade cassette tapes. How else are they made? Oh, on view through August 23rd at the Museum of Sonoma County. See museumsc.org for more information about Disturbing the Peace, Sonoma County's Early Punk Underground Exhibition. museumsc.org. Very good. Thank you for tuning in. I am Jeremiah Johnson, and it was raining this morning. Summertime. Let's get back to the sounds of Bonita Marcus, and I'll layer something in to make it interesting. The phone number in the studio is 650-941-2500. I do have two pairs of tickets to go see Simande plus Rohai plus Juan G on Tuesday, June 30th at the UC Theater. Showtime's at 8 o'clock. All ages welcome. UC Theater's at 2036 University Avenue in Berkeley. This is next Tuesday to go see Simande. I'll be giving those away shortly. KFJC.

and its ability to express what information can never possess. 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
0: Los Altos Bodies. Hills.
1: Sheen of black plastic lacquer. Ribs, plinths, signs of false flaws. 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
1: Like, get together and
0: so that sold me right away.
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And now we're listening to Larson. The track is Substrata from the Decalcomania album. Erato Talks Decodings mixed in with Of Darkness. The album is Misa Tridenta, Sentient Ruin Laboratories. And earlier we had mixed in with Kaori Suzuki, Elongated Noon, The New Sun. Mixed in with Anita Tatlow, Everything in Watercolor, from the album of the same name, Everything in Watercolor, Constellation Tatsu. That was also mixed in with Tidal Chaos's Shelter, In Gathering of Exiles, from the album of the same name off of Ground Fault Records, KFJC.org, for all of the playlist information so that you can go out and purchase their music or go see them live.

Here he goes, a public service announcement for San Mateo County Household Hazardous Waste. 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And we know you have some. Shout out to all those graduates out there. Whether you're graduating from high school or college or perhaps kindergarten, congratulations. Let's get back to the mix here on KFJC with Larson of Substrata and Of Darkness on KFJC.

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Phone number in the studio, 650-941-2500. If you want to go see Simonde, is playing right now. I have a pair of tickets. You can call right now, 650-941-2500. The show is on next Tuesday in Berkeley. If you'd like a pair of tickets to go see Simonde, give me a call, 650-941-2500. I'll take the first caller on KFJC. This is Simonde.

Thanks to all who called for the tickets. And thank you to Michael out of San Jose. He's going to see Simonde next Tuesday at the UC Theater with Rohai and Juan G. June 30th at the UC Theater. It's an 8 p.m. show. All ages are welcome. UC Theater is located at 2036 University Avenue in Berkeley. Michael out of San Jose is going to see them. I do.

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You're all infected by something else. Some say it's greed and the need for more. 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

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Held in place by his cold, hard truths. Ross said, and rode away. 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

0: So I was kind of intrigued. I said, like, oh yeah, that's kind of interesting, but it's somewhat unlistenable.
1: Like, get together and
0: so that sold me right away.
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4: I bought it because I liked it. 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
2: Swap.
5: So I think I will go now.
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6: 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Valued at $100. Never know what you find at a record swap. But especially, you might find something new. So come to the record swap, talk to our DJs, let's talk about music. Tomorrow at 9 a.m. The Foothill College campus right now. We've been listening to a mix. There was 3 CDs spinning at the same time. That was Paul Rydell, Spacewalk from Demystification, Forescapes off a special low frequency. Damian Romero with Negative, which is playing right now off the album of the same name, Negative, Tronix label. And that bluesy track, I really enjoyed that. Elliot and Terraplane Sharp, Last Night I Saw Sun Ra off the Living Here album, something from Zora Records. Elliot and Terraplane Sharp, I really like that. Kind of a psycho blues, kind of dirty blues music. Weird Samande with Zion I from the Samande album off of Janice Recordings. And Larson was in there with Substrata, Decalcomania, Erato Talks, Decodings, Records, KFJC.org for all of the playlist information. You know this. So show up at the record shop, the record swap tomorrow for the big dig. There's more than 30 tables, lots and lots of vendors. We can even talk about joining KFJC. It's a good time to talk about that. We can talk about it in person. Summer registration is happening now. Our training class begins on Wednesday, July 1st. 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You can take half of it from your living room couch. 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It's your time. 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

0: So I was kind of intrigued. I said, like, oh, yeah, that's kind of interesting. But it's someone I'm listening to.
1: 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And
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5: So I think I will go now.
3: Oh,
5: it was. I mean, finally, I said, yeah, I'm so glad I'm here.

Samande here on KFJC. I have a pair of tickets to give away for Samande. This is what we're listening to right now. Getting It Back from the album of the same name, Samande, off of Janus Records.

Simonde plus Rohai plus Juan G are performing on Tuesday, June 30th at the UC Theater. The showtime's at 8 o'clock. All ages are welcome. UC Theater is located at 2036 University Avenue in Berkeley. I'll be giving away those tickets at 8:30. The phone number in the studio is 650-941-2500. I have a pair of tickets. Go see Simonde next Tuesday. So stay tuned. We just heard Augustus Pablo and the Rockers International Band with Zion Seals Dub from Rockers Come East off the Rockers International. Twinkle Brothers gave us Jehovah in Dub Majesty off of Dub Massacre. That's Dub Massacre, Twinkle Records. And we were mixing some records and CDs together. Phil Swisher, Joy of Digging from Flowing Off the Intake. It's a self-release from Phil Swisher. Mixed in with Thurston Moore, Drone Cognizance. Metal Machine Music, Power to Consume, Volume 1. It's a compilation off Legacy Records. Thurston Moore, shout out to Thurston Hunger. Hebex de Expectatio Expectata gave us Le Ligne. KFJC.org for all the playlist information. And Lottie Beeman gave us Rolling Log Blues from Winston Holmes and Lottie Kimbrough, 1928 to 1929, Wolf Records. All types of things happening today. Did you know you can become a part of KFJC? 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More information at kfjc.org. Summer registration is happening now. It starts on July 1st. 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Come to the record swap tomorrow. On the Foothill College campus in the dining room at 9 a.m. Let's talk about summer registration. 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

KFJC 89.7 with Augustus Pablo Frozen Dub from King Tubby Meets Rockers Uptown. We also heard Simande Getting It Back from the album of the same name, Simande, Janus Records. I do have tickets. I'll be giving them away in 10 minutes. Haight Street Art Center serves San Francisco's thriving poster art and artist communities with education programming, cultural development programs, and art exhibitions drawing upon music, art, social, and political counterculture history. Haight Street Art Center provides a local space for both creative and artistic expression and appreciation. 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All right, very good. Hope to see you at the record swap tomorrow, where we can talk about registration and you signing up for the KFJC training class on July 1st. 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
1: The Concert Outlook is a presentation of the KFJC Promotions Department and airs daily at 5:30 a.m., 8:30 a.m., 12:30 p.m., and 5:30 p.m. It can also be found online at kfjc.org. 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

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This is your entertainment calendar for Saturday, June 27th, 2026. In the North Bay. Evan McIntosh at the Independent, Vax at Neck of the Woods, Wheelchair Sports Camp at Great American Music Hall, Fleetwood Macrame at the Chapel, Nikki Jizz at the Knockout, May Day May at

Me Plus You at the Gilman Street Box of Matches at Up the Creek Records, and in the South Bay, Let's Go Bowling Plus Monkey at the Guild Theater. Iration at the Mountain Winery. Agent Orange will be at the Ritz. KJOK or KJOK will be at Streetlight Records. That's a free show. And Drawing Heaven, Hazards, and Midnight Dumpster Fire will be at the Caravan Lounge. That's a free show as well. And this has been your entertainment calendar for Saturday, June 27th, 2026. I am Jeremiah Johnson. And the phone number here in the studio is 650-941-2500. I'll tell you what, I'm giving away a pair of tickets right now. This is for a Tuesday show next Tuesday in Berkeley. A pair of tickets to go see Simande. Let's check out a track right now. You can call. I'll take the first caller. 650-941-2500 for a pair of tickets to go see Simande next Tuesday in Berkeley. This is Simande on KFJC.

Johnson, it's been my pleasure selecting and spinning music here for you this morning. Phone number in the studio is 650-941-2500. I still have a pair of tickets to go see Simone playing right now. That show is on Tuesday in Berkeley. Tuesday night, a pair of tickets. I'll give them to the first caller. I'd like you to stay tuned for the Norman Bates Memorial Soundtrack Show coming up in about 20 minutes. Robert Emmett is in the house. Hope to see you tomorrow at the KFJC Record Swap right here on the Foothill College campus at 9 a.m. Free parking. 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There'll be lots of DJs to talk to. You can talk to us about summer registration, which is happening now and starts on July 1st. So if you have questions, it's a great time to come talk to us. Come be one of us.

89.7. If you'd like to go see Samande, I still have a pair of tickets. 650-941-2500. I'll take the first caller. Samande next Tuesday in Berkeley.

Good morning. It is 9 o'clock. Broadcasting from Foothill College, this is KFJC, Los Altos Hills. And yes, it is time yet again for another edition of another of the Norman Bates Memorial Soundtrack Show. That's correct. For the next 3 hours, you'll be hearing soundtrack, show tunes, television themes, all the music you've gradually grown to trust over the course of several generations. So sit back, relax, and enjoy the best music you ever saw.

the main theme right there to Sweden, Heaven, and Hell. This is City 9.7, KFJC, and the Norman Bates Memorial Soundtrack Show. Good morning. That was music by Piero Umiliani, and that was the score that had the song that became iconic, especially with Benny Hill, the Manamana, da-da-da-da-da, Manamana. That's later on in the score there. But there's a lot of really fun things on this the soundtrack. So, what did we start off? We started off with the television theme to Lost in Space this morning. And David Clayton Thomas, who just passed away this past week, singing You Made Me So Very Happy. The Way Out Calypso by George Dunning from Bell, Book, and Candle. And Sweden, Heaven, and Hell. Piero Umiliani. Well, tomorrow, that's right, tomorrow it's time for another KFJC record swap. It's right up here, Ground Zero, Foothill College campus, the El Monte exit off of Highway 280. It's at the campus dining hall, which is around the corner from KFJC. It's parking lot 2. If you're used to coming up for a Psychotronics and parking way over on the other side of the campus like that. Well, it's a bit of a hoof, but you can also park parking lot 2, and that'll put you a little closer to the campus center. It's free parking these days. And from 9 a.m. to 3 p.m., the record swap will have vinyl, compact discs, posters, cassettes, music memorabilia, KFJC DJs, and so much more. So there is a $5 donation at the door that benefits KFJC, and you can go to kfjc.org to have a little more information. And I think you can find a map there, can't you? I'm sure, yeah. But that's tomorrow. Fun stuff. Well, I'm reading a collection of short essays by John Waters, and one of his essays is how at 70 years of age, he decided to take LSD again. And he made a big production out of it. And he hadn't taken drugs for years. And he was wondering if it would lead to bad things. And so it was really funny. But one of the things that was interesting was he said he had his music all picked out, because it was the stuff he listened to when he was a 20-something doing LSD. And he listened to Dionne Warwick and the soundtracks to Born Free and Juliet of the Spirit. That's pretty cool. So not to take you on a trip or hopefully not to create any flashbacks, but here's Nino Rota's music to Juliet of the Spirits. KFJC is your source for sound.

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2: 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You can't even keep fooling your own people. Because the news is getting around. But it's only another word.
3: Help! Spooks! Witches! Hobgoblins! Help!
4: I know that doesn't sound too likely.
0: Oh, yeah, well, 12 cabins, 12 vacancies.
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4: 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There seems to be a flaw in the buddy system.
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1: 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So be careful, kids. Too many youngsters end up in the hospital. Why don't you stay out of it? Live and learn, because you are the America of tomorrow.
0: You're wrong, and I can prove it by hanging up.
7: You can say what you will about San Francisco, but you have to admit one thing. 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

It's John Waters' take on juvenile delinquent movies. That's music from Crybaby, Doing Time for Being Young. This is 89.7 KFJC and the Norman Bates Memorial Soundtrack Show. We also heard a drawn-out drama and a piece of music that John Waters likes to listen to when he's on acid. Juliet of the Spirits. It's a good soundtrack to listen to, even if you aren't on other substances. Hey, well, you know, it's summertime, so that means that Circus Bella is back. Circus Bella is a local circus group that brings a twist to the One Ring Circus. And so it's a small troupe of people, acrobats, jugglers, clowns, aerialists, and they sometimes are doing sort of a group piece, and sometimes standing out on their own. And probably the best part about it is that they have a 6-piece live band that includes an accordion. So they're having a number of free shows today. They're at Yerba Buena Garden Park Fest, which is up in San Francisco, 700 Mission Street. And they'll be performing free at 12 noon and 2:15. And if you can't get up there, they're also performing next Saturday, July 4th, at Burgess Park in Menlo Park. And they'll be performing live at noon and 2. So that's Circus Bella. You can go to circusbella.org. circusbella.org. Well, let's listen. You know, Andre Previn is probably best known these days as a conductor of symphony orchestras. But his father was Charles Previn and worked as a studio composer for years. And growing up in that environment, Andre Previn followed in his family's footsteps for a while anyway. And he worked at MGM during their film noir period. And he wrote a lot of really cool film noir soundtracks for MGM films in the 50s and 60s. So let's hear Scene of the Crime, music from Andre Previn, on your source for sound, KFJC.

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0: KTEL Records presents 25 polka greats, 25 of the greatest polka hits ever collected on one LP, Beer Barrel Polka, Pennsylvania Polka, Too Fat Polka,
1: She's Too Fat for Me,
0: To Tavern in the Town, Hoop-de-doo, Ohio Polka. These famous hits and many more are played by the all-time greats, Frankie Yankovic, the Polka King, Myron Florin, and others. No polka LP is complete without the Six Fat Dutchman and the Lichtensteiner Polka. The Champagne Polka.

Music right there by Elmer Bernstein, and that was from the movie Some Came Running. This is 89.7 KFJC and the Norman Bates Memorial Soundtrack Show. I'm your host, Robert Emmett. Of course, that had Shirley MacLaine in it, Dean Martin, and Frank Sinatra, and Arthur Kennedy as well, although he wasn't officially part of the Rat Pack. But what else did we hear? We heard Lindsey Buckingham singing Holiday Road from National Lampoon Vacation. K-Tel's Polka Hits, trying to give you some ideas of what you might be wanting to look for at the KFJC record swap tomorrow right up here at Foothill College. We heard some Attention Deficit Rock, punk rock greats, although I don't know if I'd call half of the things they gave clips of punk rock. But hey, 36 songs on LP or cassette. Wow. Diamonds Are a Girl's Best Friend, because you need that diamond stylus, right, to play your records correctly. And started off a long time ago with Andre Previn, music from Scene

of the crime. Well, KFJC is doing a special on Monday, June 29th, from 10 a.m. to 2 p.m. And it is Art Crimes, who did an interview with Grail Marcus, who, of course, way back when wrote Mystery Train, that was published in 1975. And it was a survey of American music from the 50s onward. And it really kind of set a standard for how music books were done. And so Art Crimes is revisiting that and focusing on some of the different artists, ranging from obscure to famous beyond measure. And we'll have some recorded interview pieces that he did with Grail Marcus recently. So that's all Monday from 10 a.m. to 2 p.m. Grail Marcus's Mystery Train, 50 Years of Tracks. Listen and obey. Well, I wanted to play this, you know, nothing better than disaster movies, right? And you probably don't watch a lot of French disaster movies, but one particularly good one is called Notre Dame Fire. And it is a fictional look at what happened to the Notre Dame Cathedral in Paris when it burned down. And so what's really nice about it is a lot of human stories. It incorporates, I think, all the three or four major theories about how the fire started. And then all the weird stuff that, of course, come up in disaster movies, like, you know, the firemen couldn't get to the cathedral because all of the streets were totally loaded with stopped cars and people gawking. And how hot lead, because the roof was lead, how hot lead was dropping down into the cathedral as firemen and others tried to rescue some of the artifacts from being destroyed. So a real interesting movie. Of course, it's in French, done as only the French can. This is music from Notre Dame Fire. KFJC is your source for sound.

Stand by for action. 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

That's music right there from Madam Satan. This is 89.7 KFJC and the Norman Bates Memorial Soundtrack Show. Madam Satan is sort of a crazy movie in the way that Notre Dame Fire isn't. That first off, it's pre-code, and secondly, that the music we heard is just as they are beginning to throw a costume ball on a zeppelin that is moored to a mast in a park. And of course, a storm comes along and tears the zeppelin from its moorings. And so you have all these costumed people who have to parachute out of the zeppelin. It's absolutely a crazy pre-code movie, Madam Satan. And what else do we hear on your source for sound? Well, we heard the television theme to Stingray. We heard the TV theme to The Cape, and that was a short-lived superhero thing that was composed by Bear McCreary, and started off with Paris Morning, music from Notre Dame Fire. Well, you know, this weekend, it is the Fountain Blues and Booze Festival. It's in downtown San Jose. It's today and tomorrow from noon until 8 p.m. It's at the Cesar Chavez Plaza Park, which is right in front of the San Jose Art Museum. And they'll have craft beers, wine, barbecue. There's a petting zoo. There'll be some arts and crafts. And Eric Gales will be playing, along with Joanne Shaw Taylor, Bonnie Baker Brooks, and a number of others. If you want to see the whole lineup and see when they're actually playing, you can go to fountainblues.com. That's fountainblues.com. Fountain Blues and Booze happening in San Jose this weekend. Noon to 8, today and tomorrow. Fountainblues.com. Well, hey, let's play some more Nina Rota. This is not from one of the Fellini films. This is from the mystery, Death on the Nile. Music by Nina Rota. KFJC, your source for sound.

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0: And now, Rorschach, the gripping story of a big city cop who wages an endless struggle to find crime wherever he looks for it. As our scene opens today, Lieutenant Rorschach is in the interrogation room grilling a suspect.
1: It's not going to do you any good to lie to me. I can tell by that look in your stupid face you've got the information. Now, if you want to get out of here in one piece, let's have it.
0: Okay, Rorschach, you win. You got a call while you were out to dinner to work on a new case. But I wish you wouldn't rough me up like this every night just to get your phone messages. I'm your commanding officer.
1: Never mind that now, Captain. Just give me what you've got quick.
0: Well, it's nothing big, really. Some woman called in and said her dog was lost.
1: I get the picture. Probably old lady Haroon and that band of roving dog walkers up on East 33rd. I've seen their M.O. before. Steinberg, Lopez, Caruso, get in here in the double.
2: You, right.
1: Yeah, come on, sir. Yeah, right. All right, Captain, let's have all the details, and don't try to hold anything back. I'll find out sooner or later.
0: Well, there's not much to tell, Rorschach. The woman just lost her dog. She said it was named Muggsy or Mopsy, something like that. The woman thought she saw a strange blue car in the neighborhood a little earlier, but she's not sure.
1: Okay, Steinberg, I want a rundown on every dog in New York whose name begins with the letter M. Lopez, run a check through motor vehicles on strange blue cars. Who owns them, where they are now, the works. And Caruso, I want you to set up a command post to seal off all the bridges and tunnels leading out of Manhattan Island. Nobody goes in or out, beginning right now, okay? Get moving.
2: Okay,
1: yeah, all right,
2: sir.
1: Yeah, right, okay. Now, what I want you to do, Captain, is get men to the airports, bus stations, and rail terminals. Somebody may be trying to ship a dog out of the city, and you know what that means.
0: Yeah? You want me to call in everybody who's off duty to work overtime again? Well, hand me the phone book.
1: That's odd. My phone book's gone. I know it was right here on this desk at 612 because I double-checked. Steinberg, Lopez, Caruso, move it in here.
2: Come
1: here,
2: Chief.
3: Yeah, right, sir.
1: All right, get this, all of you. Steinberg, I want you to dust every phone book in the city for fingerprints. If you find one with mine on it, move in fast. Lopez, seal this building and conduct an office-to-office search. Any office with more than one phone book in it, report to me. Caruso, you take the airports, bus stations, rail terminals. If you see anybody with a heavy bundle, shoot to kill. Now, let's move on it.
3: Good. Yeah, okay, sir. Yeah, right.
1: Go on, sir. You got a little salsa, Captain. My stomach's acting up.
0: Maybe what you need is a little time off, Rorschach. I mean, well, you know, a lost dog's a minor thing, and a missing phone book is really nothing at all, so...
1: Nothing at all? Grand theft is nothing at all? Listen, I've been on this force 27 years. I know the pattern. Today it's only a phone book, but then it grows. Appliances vanish. Every car in New York disappears. Fuzzy-cheeked kids are hijacking ships at all the docks on the river. I've seen it happen. Took us a long time to get this town cleaned up, and I'm not going to let you or anybody else stand in my way of keeping it clean. You got that?
0: Sure. Incidentally, when you stood up there, I noticed that you'd been sitting on your phone book.
1: Oh, yeah. Thanks.
0: And so, without fear, without glamour, and without taking time to think what he's doing, Rorschach battles to snuff out crime before it exists. Join us again soon for more real-life police drama on the next episode of Rorschach.

Music right there from John Barry, and that was from On Her Majesty's Secret Service. It was, of course, the James Bond movie that nobody watches because it had George Lazenby in it as James Bond. But it has a really terrific score by John Barry, which well worth paying attention to. So this is 89.7 KFJC and the Norman Bates Memorial Soundtrack Show. I'm your host, Robert Emmett. And let's see, what else did we hear? Before that, we heard Brian Tyler doing the theme to the first Fast and Furious movie. Bob and Ray did Rorschach. The Bohunks did Bells, music of the Laurel and Hardy shorts. Andy Williams sang Dreamsville and started off with Nina Rota doing Death on the Nile. Well, KFJC is always a great place to be, and you can listen this afternoon. We have Carson Street coming up at 12 noon, and he'll be on from noon until 3, hosting Eclectic Avenue. From 3 until 6, Teachers' Aides will be on the air. From 6 until 9, it is Mr. S. Disturbing the Peace. And then from 9 until midnight, Dewey Decibel is hosting No Way Out. Of course, at midnight, it's the Soul Patrol. So listen and obey. Lots of cool people, lots of cool music, lots of cool reasons to listen to KFJC. Well, here's some music from Enola Holmes 2. And this is music by Daniel Pemberton. And this is Carriage Escape. KFJC, your source for sound.

Music right there by Brian Tyler, and that was from the Tom Cruise version of The Mummy. This is 89.7 KFJC and the Norman Bates Memorial Soundtrack Show, and it is time for this week's Cool Secret Place. Each week, KFJC tells you about a place that makes where we live so fun, so exciting, so unusual. Because you can go anywhere in the world and get the same cup of coffee, the same bag to buy, the same burger to eat. But there are people, places, and things that are right here, right in our own backyard, that make where we live so special. And this week's Cool Secret Place is Andy's Orchard in Morgan Hill. You know, when I was growing up, summer was the time for fresh peaches, tomatoes, sweet corn, and watermelon. There'd be ramshackle stands along the side of the road where you could get the freshest. And my grandmother would buy cherries, put them in little quart cardboard boxes, and then take them to a locker where they were frozen and stored for her. And then she would get some out during the winter to make her cobblers and pies. Now, these days, you can still see a few makeshift stands selling cherries. Mother Nature was in a hurry this year, though. With the warm weather arriving, the timing of ripening of cherries is about 3 to 4 weeks early this year. So that means we've already at the end of cherry season, at least fresh cherries. And of course, that's because we're spoiled when it comes to food availability. You can go to any grocery store and get all sorts of fruits and vegetables all year round. Though there are lots of different varieties of fruit you might not be able to get at your local grocery store, no matter what the season. So Andy's Orchard in Morgan Hill grows stone fruit. That's cherries, peaches, apricots, plums, and nectarines. And the orchard has been there since 1957. Originally, the Mariana family, their orchard was in Cupertino, where Apple's headquarters is today. The family was paid $9,000 an acre when they sold it in 1957, and they thought that was quite a deal. Of course, the land now is probably more worth $9,000 a square inch these days. Now, the orchard in Morgan Hill is not far from Anderson Lake and the Anderson Dam. The area continued to be the Valley of Heart's Delight for decades after the Silicon Valley replaced orchards and technology, replaced the orchards with technology and housing. But as Silicon Valley housing became more and more unaffordable to people like you and me, the Silicon Valley, that the suburbs started reaching south into Morgan Hill and beyond. Although you can still find farms and ranches, you're more likely to see dense new housing developments and brand name stores and fast food joints. Now, Andy's Orchard is located on Half Road in Morgan Hill, and Andy is the last man standing, so to speak. All of his neighbor farmers have sold out. Andy is running the kind of orchard that used to flourish in the valley, and he's hoping to teach people the value of farming and local produce. You know, with high-tech workers losing their job to AI, I wonder if Silicon Valley will start to face what's already happening to the Valley of Heart's Delight. Not every place in the world is a good location for agriculture in this area, and as this area is, and as the big boys in technology constantly remind us worker bees, you can put a technology park anywhere, anywhere in the world. Well, in the Valley of Heart's Desire days, a family only needed to buy 5 acres or so and comfortably live off the produce of the fertile ground. So that meant when the suburbs took off after World War II, there were all these small little parcels of land, and development could slowly nibble away at the farms and orchards, so we didn't notice them as much disappearing. Now, if you are lucky, you remember the cool secret place Olson's Cherries that had a fruit stand and an orchard right along the El Camino Real in Sunnyvale. Olson's started in 1899, and a fruit stand was added in 1932. The fruit stand sadly closed in 2018,
and only a small piece of the orchard remains as part of the Sunnyvale City Park. Now, Andy's Orchard is still growing fruits. Each summer, the orchard hosts tasting and tour events that allow people to sample different fruit varieties that they grow. And then there's a tour of the orchards where sometimes you can even pick your own fruit. Now, Andy himself has a tough time teaching visitors about seasonal fruit. We still get people asking us, why don't you have cherries all year round? Now, the next tour and tasting is actually next Sunday, July 5th. And that's because of the early ripening of the cherries. Those are already gone. But there are a selection of apricots, peaches, and nectarines to taste. Now, as far as the orchard picking tour, again, early ripening means there will be very few apricots to pick. Typically, their season ends in July. But there'll be plenty of other stone fruit varieties in the orchard. And I bring up the July 5th date because the other dates of tours later on in July and August are already sold out. Now, we haven't mentioned rare fruit. Andy is a member of the California Rare Fruit Growers Association. Andy's Orchard grows many varieties of fruit that aren't readily available. And because of that, Andy's fruit is in demand by candy makers, chefs, bakers, and brewers. There's some various Michelin-starred restaurants and some premium fruit-infused beer that used Andy's fruit. Now, you won't see Andy's fruit at farmer markets around here, but at least in California, these markets are operated all year round. And so it makes little sense for a fruit grower because tree-ripened stone fruit isn't available most of the year. And Andy's is only open from the middle of May until the end of the year. And really, the bounty of the fruit harvest ends in September. Now, one last thing about organic farming. Andy's Orchard is not organic certified, but that's because he believes the spirit of organics is great, but it locked itself into chemicals that might be more toxic than the ones he uses. Andy has a long blog on his website about organics, and he wants to explain his position that organic movement today is largely profit-driven. Growers do use pesticides, synthetic, inorganic, and other chemicals, even when they are certified organic. And though Andy's Orchard is not certified organic, the organic movement is no longer the domain of small individual farmers. 80% of organic produce is conducted by large-scale corporate farms. Now, Andy believes the question should not be, is it organic? The better question is it safe, wholesome, and nutritious? If you do visit the farm, check out all the flowers and the cactuses around the store and the old farmhouse. Andy's Orchard is located at 1615 Half Road in Morgan Hill, and they're open Monday through Friday from 10 a.m. to 6 p.m., Saturday and Sunday from 10 a.m. to 4 p.m., and their website is andysorchard.com. That's andysorchard.com. And that's this week's Cool Secret Place. Do you have a cool secret place? 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That's Robert at kfjc.org. And remember to put Cool Secret Place or KFJC Listener in the subject title so you don't get thrown away with the spam. 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
And especially in summer, take advantage of the freshness of the resources we have, correct? Well, let's listen to some more music. Give me some time to set up for the television mystery theme of the week, which will come right after this song. 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

Music right there from In Harm's Way by Jerry Goldsmith. And it is 10:30, or a reasonable facsimile thereof, so it's time to play the game we all know and love so well. That's right. It's time for the KFJC Television Mystery Theme of the Week. Each week, we call on you to call on us at 650-941-2500 and identify a good, bad, or just flat-out ugly television show. Something you've heard, something you've heard about, something you've only ever heard here. This week's television theme, well, this was a show that was on from 2011 until 2019. It's got a large ensemble cast. One was in Station Agent, Elf, Underdog, Wicked, and the Angry Birds movie. Another was in Dom Hemingway. I'm going to have to get some glasses soon. Solo, the Star Wars story, and Terminator Genesis. Another was in X-Men Apocalypse, The Dreadful Dark Phoenix. And another was in GoldenEye, Death Race 2, Troy, Lord of the Rings, and National Treasures. Yet another was in Conan the Barbarian, Aquaman, Fall Guy, Justice League, Supergirl. Yet another was in On Her Majesty's Secret Service, The Great Muppet Caper, Theater of Blood, Evil Under the Sun, Last Night at Soho. Yet another was in Tomorrow Never Dies, Brazil, Haunted Honeymoon, G.I. Joe, Rise of the Cobra, The Thursday Murder Club, and the last we'll talk about was in For Your Eyes Only, Alien 3, Imitation Game, Ghostbusters, the all-female cast, Godzilla, King of the Monsters, and the latest Frankenstein that came out. So if you recognize this week's KFJC Television Mystery Theme of the Week, 650-941-2500 is the number. Put on your thinking caps, clean the wax out of your ears, program your speed dial or your personal electronic assistant, and let's see if you listen to what you watch. 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

0: I like that little sting at the end. This is 89.7 KFJC and the Norman Bates Memorial Soundtrack Show. We have Close Encounters of the Third Kind. Yes, Discovery Day. great soundtrack. Close Encounters and Discovery Day, both done by John Williams. I have the album on order, but I don't know. It's going to get here later, so to speak. So, Close Encounters of the Third Kind on your source for sound, KFJC. What was this week's KFJC Television Mystery Theme of the Week? This week's KFJC Television Mystery Theme of the Week was The Game of Thrones. The Game of Thrones is on HBO from 2011 to 2019. It had an ever-changing cast of people. Peter Dinklage is the guy who was on the longest. He was also in Station Agent, Elf, Underdog, Angry Birds Movie, and Wicked. Amelia Clark was in Dom Hemingway, Solo, The Star Wars Story, and Terminator Genesis. Sophia Turner was in X-Men Apocalypse, The Dreadful Dal and Phoenix X. Sean Bean was in GoldenEye, Troy, Death Race 2, Lord of the Rings, and National Treasure. Jason Momoa was in Conan the Barbarian, Aquaman, Fall Guy, Justice League, and Supergirl. Diana Rigg was in On Her Majesty's Secret Service, The Great Muppet Caper, Theater of Blood, Evil Under the Sun, and Last Night in Soho. Jonathan Pryce was in Tomorrow Never Dies, Brazil, Haunted Honeymoon, G.I. Joe, Rise of the Cobra, and The Thursday Murder Club. And the last we'll talk about is Charles Dance, who's in For Your Eyes Only, Alien 3, Imitation Game, Ghostbusters, the all-female cast, Godzilla, King of the Monsters, and the latest Frankenstein movie that came out. So, Game of Thrones, this week, KFJC Television Mystery Theme of the Week. Who correctly identified that? We have Zulu from Campbell, Sylvia and Tom in Mountain View, Jeff and Cheryl from Seattle, Drew and Cindy from Hayward, Tom and Shawnee in Willow Glen, Ed and Sandy in Carmel, Cherie and Alex in Willow Glen, Cindy and Mark in Sunnyvale, Lindsay and Brian in San Jose, Alex in Los Angeles, David and Art in San Diego, Clint and Mona in San Jose, Ken and Jerry in Willow Glen, Claire and Dave in Santa Clara, Penelope in San Diego, Warden Thomas at the Borrega Springs Correctional Facility, Mary Lee and Art in Rogue River, Oregon, Art in Sacramento, Judy in Waynesville, Bob in Redwood City, Maryland in the East Bay, Elizabeth and Ross in Tiburon, Sci-Fi Bob up in the East Bay, Pam and Andy in Mountain View, Rex in San Ramon, Bruce and Cynthia from San Jose, Tim and Abby in Lincoln, California, Chuck in Los Gatos, Tracy in East Palo Alto, Danny and Denise in Belleville, Steve in Saratoga, Liz in San Jose, Ron in Bellingham, Washington, another Steve at, I'm going to blow it. It's Adwala, you know. And Decima from Tel Aviv, Tom and Anna from San Jose, Victor in Sweden on the tour, I guess. Jeremy and Marianne in Bella Vista, Karen and Tom in San Mateo, Rich in Menlo Park, Timmy in Campbell, Wally in San Francisco, Eric and San Mateo and KFJC Zone, Sam Yorko, Circumference, and Carson Street, all correctly identified. This week's KFJC Television Mystery Theme of the Week. So if you can do so safely and correctly, give them a hearty handshake, a big bear hug, or a pat on the back. Because amongst their peers and contemporaries, they listen to what they watch. Always important to listen to what you watch, because you never know, somewhere, sometime, when you least expect it, somebody may nudge you in the ribs and ask, where did that come from? And you'll know. So, hey, tomorrow is the Record Swap. Record Swap here, Ground Zero at Foothill College. It's actually on the opposite side of campus from where we usually host the Psychotronic Film Festival. Closer to where you come in onto Foothill's campus. It's at the campus dining hall, and for free parking, suggest parking lot 2. There'll be vinyl, compact discs, posters, cassettes, music memorabilia. 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There'll be other KFJC DJs too. And a $5 donation benefits KFJC. 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So the Record Swap tomorrow from 9 a.m. to 3 p.m. What's happening at the Nile Silent Film Museum over in the beautiful Niles neighborhood of Fremont? Tonight, it's Comedy Shorts. And so it's a great collection of well-known silent comics with short stuff that keeps it rolling. So Charlie Chaplin film, Night in the Show, with Edna Purviance, who he met here when he was filming at Niles, and then took her down to Southern California when he moved down. And then Cops, Buster Keaton film, was amazingly funny. Then many scrappy returns that it's not the scrappy cartoon character. No, it is Charlie Chase. And then Their Purple Moment, Laurel and Hardy. So that all happens tonight starting at 7:30. Silent Films Never Are, Greg Payne will be playing the piano, and you can go to nilesfilmmuseum.org to find out more. nilesfilmmuseum.org. Well, broadcasting from Foothill College, this is KFJC, Los Altos Hills, and the Norman Bates Memorial Soundtrack Show. Well, you know, I'm trying to give you some hints or reminders about some music that you haven't heard in a long time that maybe you want to look for at the Record Swap. And I can think of no better than Freedom Rock. So let's hear this on your source for sound, KFJC.
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0: way.
1: Turn it down, man. 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
0: Going to jail.
1: Well, man, we found this new album called Freedom Rock. It's got all those great songs we used to groove to back then. Just listen.
2: I said, whoa. Good God, y'all.

0: 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On 4 records, 3 cassettes, or 2 CDs. 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
1: In a white room with black curtains. Come on, people now.
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0: This is Cesar Romero with the thought for today. Remember that your yesterdays are like canceled checks. Your tomorrows like promissory notes. But today is like cash.
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7: Tonight, in person, Georgia Gibbs... Walter Slezak, the Shepherd Sisters, Elaine Gee, Errol Garner, Ralph Fox, Billy Maxton, and special guest star Johnny Ray. And here's a girl to keep the big record spinning, the star of our show, Miss Patty Page.

One of those wacky 60 comedies called Who's Minding the Mint? This is 89.7 KFJC and the Norman Bates Memorial Soundtrack Show. And that was music by Lalo Schifrin, of all people. We also heard the television theme to The Big Record. Back when New York was the center of the music world for the whole world. Those long days. And a double shot of music by Bruce Broughton. We heard the end theme to the big screen adaptation of Lost in Space, and we heard the opening theme to the television show The Orville. And we started off a long time ago with Freedom Rock. Boy, sometimes it seems like they take up a like some mix master and throw a bunch of records in there because they're it's just nothing but the hits, right? Well, KFJC's record swap is tomorrow from 9 a.m. to 3 p.m. And I was just trying to think that, we haven't had a lot of record swaps in a long time. COVID, of course, had something to do with it, but that we'd kind of fallen out of it for a while, and now we're trying to get back into the swing of things again. And the record swap is a great place to meet other people who like music. That there's all sorts of music that will be there. Vinyl, CDs, cassettes, music memorabilia, posters, things like that. There'll be a bunch of KFJC DJs there. I'll be there. And it will. It's always fun to be around music and music people. And that you'll probably recognize some of the vendors. And that it's... It's just a good, fun place with a lot of good energy. It happens tomorrow from 9 a.m. to 3 p.m. It's right here, Ground Zero, Foothill College. It's on the campus. It's at the campus dining hall, which is on the other side of the campus from where the Psychotronic mostly is. So you can park over near that lot where the Psychotronic happens, and you have to walk all the way across campus. Or you can park in parking lot, too. It might be good to remind people that there's no ATM machine up at Foothill. So I know that usually is a big issue for people who come up because they go through all their cash, right? But there's no ATM at Foothill, so make your stop before you come up to campus. $5 donation benefits KFJC. Everybody's welcome, and it will it'll be a fun time tomorrow, 9 a.m. to 3, KFJC record swap. So let's let's do the television theme to Vinyl, which was a short-lived television series about music. In the 70s, and it was Mick had put it together, and so although he doesn't do the main theme, I don't think. So here is the television theme to Vinyl. KFJC, your source for sound.

0: Some attention deficit rock for you there. This is 89.7 KFJC and the Norman Bates Memorial Soundtrack Show. We also heard Let It Go from Frozen and started off with the television theme to Vinyl. Well, the Peninsula Youth Theater is doing six. They're calling it the Teen Edition. And this is a musical about the wives of Henry VIII. And they all talk about, you know, their backstory and the whole thing. And it happens tonight at 7:30 and tomorrow at 1 and 6:30 in the afternoon. And that's at the Mountain View Center for the Performing Arts, which is right downtown on Castro Street in Mountain View. And at the Peninsula Youth Theater, because it's Peninsula Youth, they have an expanded cast, so it's more than just six. It's backup singers and dancers, and it's all about taking power and not being defined by your husband. So that's six, the Teen Edition. The Peninsula Youth Theater, tonight at 7:30, tomorrow at 1 and 6:30 in the afternoon. You can go to pytnet.org, pytnet.org. So here's something real interesting. This was a collaboration between the British composer Debbie Wiseman and Stephen Fry, and they did this whole recording about a number of Greek gods and Greek myths. And this is my favorite. On your source for sound, KFJC.
1: Chaos. The story of how it all began, from the creation of the cosmos out of chaos to the birth of the primordial deities. These days, the origin of the universe is explained by proposing a Big Bang, a single event that instantly brought into being all the matter from which everything and everyone are made. The ancient Greeks had a different idea. They said it all started not with a bang, but with chaos. Think of chaos, perhaps as a kind of grand cosmic yawn, as in a yawning chasm or a yawning void that began the long chain of creation that has ended with pelicans and penicillin and toadstools and toads, sea lions, seals, lions, human beings, and daffodils, and murder, and art, and love, and confusion, and death, and madness, and biscuits. Whatever the truth, science today agrees that everything is destined to return to chaos. It calls this inevitable fate entropy, part of the great cycle from chaos to order and back again to chaos. So the chaos that began everything is also the chaos that will end everything. From formless chaos sprang two creations, Erebus and Nyx. Erebus, he was darkness, and Nyx, she was night. They coupled at once, and the flashing fruits of their union were Hemera, day, and Aether, light. At the same time, because everything must happen simultaneously until time is there to separate events, chaos brought forth two more entities, Gaia, the earth, and Tartarus, the depths and caves beneath the earth. These were the primordial deities, the first order of divine beings, from whom all the gods, heroes, and monsters of Greek myth spring. They brooded over and lay beneath everything, waiting. The silent emptiness of this world was filled when Gaia bore two sons, all on her own. The first was Pontus, the sea. The second was Uranus, the sky. A at the very beginning. The primordial deities always were the things they represented and ruled over. Indeed, Uranos is the Greek word for sky to this very day. You could say that Gaia was the earth of hills, valleys, caves, and mountains, yet capable of gathering herself into a form that could walk and talk. The clouds of Uranos, the sky, rolled and seethed above her, but they too could coalesce into a shape that we might recognize. It was so early on in the life of everything. Very little was settled. But all that was to change. Uranos, the sky, covered his mother Gaia, the earth, everywhere. He covered Gaia in both senses. He covered her as the sky still covers the earth to this day. And he covered her as a stallion covers a mare. When he did so, something remarkable happened.

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1: 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That gives me an idea.
2: 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Take a couple of hundred big ones and do something for world peace. Like buying out the Miss Universe contest. Get rid of all the parades and all that jazz. And just sit around and talk to the girls one by one. Find out how things are in Sweden.
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7: 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You are the slave. 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

0: course, music from Chariots of Fire right there by Vangelis. This is 89.7 KFJC and the Norman Bates Memorial Soundtrack Show. We also heard Van Dyke Parks and Brian Wilson doing Rhapsody in Blue. Frank Sinatra, The World We Knew. A Drawn Out Drama. Roy Reb doing music to I Walk with a Zombie, one of those great Val Lewton films. And started off a long time ago with Debbie Weissman and Stephen Fry, Chaos.
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0: does not himself mean. He must be a complete man, a common man, and yet an unusual man. 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
1: You know you don't have to act with me. 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
2: You know, it's always smart to have the right answers like that. 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
0: So coming up in about 20 minutes, Carson Street will be taking over and bringing you Eclectic Avenue until 3 o'clock. He's right behind me right now pulling some cool music for this afternoon. So I hope you'll stay tuned and listen. And let's hear some music now. This is a movie called Lionheart. And it had Eric Stoltz in it and Gabriel Byrne. Music by Jerry Goldsmith. And let's hear The Final Battle on your source for sound, KFJC.

watching a rescue team in action. One of 27 such teams attached to the fire department of Los Angeles County. 5.5 million people in this area are dependent on their ability to act swiftly and efficiently in any emergency. This program is dedicated to rescue teams throughout the United States and to the men who risk their lives daily to save others. We will be back in a moment to bring you the story behind this exciting rescue.

0: These are the best of Britain. Billy J. Kramer, Cilla Black, The Kinks, Jerry and the Pacemakers, Wayne Fontana, Donovan, and the Dave Clark Five.
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You know, Max Steiner didn't do all the music, all the classic Warner Brothers films back in the 30s and 40s. That was the theme to The Maltese Falcon, and that was by Adolf Deutsch, who did it. So, you know, sadly not quite as memorable as some of the Max Steiner themes are, but there you go. That's Showbiz. This is 89.7 KFJC and the Norman Bates Memorial Soundtrack Show. I'm your host, Robert Emmett. We also gave you some more ideas about the record swap to borrow with the British Invasion, Rescue 8, old television show, and Final Fight from Lionheart. What's happening at the Stanford Theater, speaking of the Maltese Falcon? Well, this weekend, they're doing Casablanca and the Maltese Falcon, two great movies to see on the big screen. And then Wednesday and Thursday, it's some really... some really interesting films. It's As Young As You Feel and Working Man. So As Young As You Feel has Monty Woolley, Thelma Ritter, David Wayne, Marilyn Monroe, and Alan Jostlin. I mean, it's like a movie that is all booked with, you know, the supporting characters. It's like a whole movie of supporting characters. And it's a fun little comedy. And then Working Man is Gin, Sin, and Jazz. Betty Davis and George Arliss together. So that's Wednesday and Thursday at the Stanford. Of course, this weekend is Casablanca and the Maltese Falcon. You can go to stanfordtheater.org to find out more. stanfordtheater.org. Downtown Palo Alto, get an advanced education in films at the Stanford Theater. Well, let's play some more music, shall we? KFJC is your source for sound.

0: Legend speaks of a game once played in a hidden British estate, haunted by centuries of evil. They say money was locked in chests to tempt the brave, the greedy, and the foolish. Now, in a dark corner of Eastern Europe, a place beyond the rule of law, the game is being played anew.
1: The famous.
2: Hello, I'm Matt Edmondson, and welcome to Release the Hounds, the show where we take some celebrities, terrify them, chase them with a pack of bloodthirsty hellhounds. 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

Well, Mickey Sands are in the hostage position, so it's time to bid adieu to another edition of the Norman Bates Memorial Soundtrack Show. Next week, 3 more hours of soundtrack, show tunes, television themes, all the music you've gradually grown to trust over the course of several generations. Get out and do some stuff this weekend. Always great things happen in the Bay Area. There's music, there's museums, there's movies. Even if all you do is get together with your friends and discuss the issues of the day, make sure you take advantage of all the resources that are right here, right in your own backyard. Broadcasting from Foothill College, this is KFJC, Los Altos Hills. Coming up next, Carson Street. And until next week, this is Robert Emmett saying, be singing.

back there. What it's really all about is that despite the things that are wrong in our country, there are too many good things worth saving to let the whole thing go down the drain. So I think we should get together as much as we can and bring about change.

0: Good afternoon. Welcome to Eclectic Avenue. I'm Carson Street. We're on KFJC. And we started out with Steppenwolf, Monster. That's from their album Live. And they were a Canadian-American band formed up in the late 60s. This was a compilation, the live album, that is to say, from a single, well, it's actually mostly from a single concert in early 1970 at the Santa Monica City Auditorium. But against the band's wishes, the record company, namely Dunhill, added some tracks and some fake applause, as often happens, to round it out into a double album, because guess what? You could charge more for a double album. Does not take away from how good the cuts are, but a common problem, a common tale often told. And here is a tale you need to know about.
1: So I was kind of intrigued. I said, like, oh yeah, that's kind of interesting, but it's somewhat unlistenable.
2: Like, get together and
1: so that sold me right away.
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5: I bought it because I liked it. Oh, that's really interesting. There could
3: record
5: be a
3: swap.
6: So I think I will go now.
4: Oh, oh,
6: it was. I mean, finally, I said, yeah, I'm so glad I'm here.
0: And that's tomorrow. It's not just a record swap. There's all kinds of other merch available. And beyond being a record swap and a merch place to buy, it's just a boatload of fun. Just talking to Robert Emmett, he's going to be there, I'll be there, and we're looking forward to seeing you there. Okay, moving on to Vibrovoid. Oh, let's play Gravitation Zero from their album Pictures at the Mind Museum on KFJC.

Carson Street with you on Eclectic Avenue, the day before the record swap. That's tomorrow. Here on KFJC. And that was Vibrovoid, Gravitation Zero, from Pictures at the Mind Museum. And the band says of psychedelic music, which they are well acquainted with, and I quote, "Generally speaking, there is no psychedelic music. It's not the music that is psychedelic, it's the people who make the music and make the music to be psychedelic. Psychedelia is no genre, it is a general approach toward things." Pictures at the Mind Museum. This album is a full performance at the Dusseldorf Film Museum in 2017. So, take that. Sorry, I've just dropped the PSA. Let me get it here. Fish, got it. The Los Altos Stage Company is presenting The Toxic Avenger, the musical, from June 4th through June 28th. The misadventures of an unlikely hero combine love, laughter, and romance in a zany narrative that won the Outer Critics Circle Award for Best Off-Broadway Musical. Performances of The Toxic Avenger will take place at the Bus Barn Theater in Los Altos. You can phone 650-941-0551, or you can visit losaltosstage.org. Coming up next, an unusual performance by The Doors, recorded live at The Matrix in 1967. And that was before they'd released their first single. They had really had recorded their album. I don't think that had been released yet either. They came up to San Francisco. They were an LA band, so there was some resistance built into that. And they performed at The Matrix to a not full house any of the nights. And if not for Peter Abram, who co-owned the Pizza Parlor turned nightclub with Jefferson Airplane founder Marty Balin, this would have been lost. But Abram taped concerts at the Matrix regularly, and his recordings of The Doors on this album are sourced entirely from his original master recordings. The Doors, Gloria, live at the Matrix, 1967, and the original masters is the CD on KFJC.

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2: 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In the North Bay, Evan McIntosh at the Independent, Vax at Neck of the Woods, Wheelchair Sports Camp at Great American Music Hall, Fleetwood Macrame at the Chapel, Nikki Jizz at Knockout, Mayday May 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the Hill, Danielle Andrade at Bimbo's, MFG at Winter's Tavern. That was the North Bay. In the East Bay, X Capitals at Down Home Music, Midlife on Mars at Ivy Room, Me Plus You at Gilman Street, Box of Matches at Up the Creek Records, and going into the South Bay, Let's Go Bowling plus Monkey at Guild Theater, Irration at Mountain Winery, Agent Orange at the Ritz, KJOK at Streetlight Records, that's a free show in the South Bay. 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And in the meantime, let us play Ramiana Soul, Dimensi Deja Vu, of Sab Dattata Mantra. KFJC.

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Carson Street with you on Eclectic Avenue, the day before the record swap. That was Dementi Deja Vu by Ramiana Soul. And the album is Sabdat and Mantra. What are we looking at here? I think what I'm going to do is remind you one more time, and later probably another time, about the KFJC record swap. When is that? Quiz time. That's tomorrow, 9 a.m. to 3 p.m. up here in the Foothill campus. Go to our website for details and directions and a campus map. Free parking, vinyl, compact disc, posters, cassettes, music, memorabilia, merch, KFJC, DJs, and so much more. $5 donation at the door. Parking is free. All ages. And that is tomorrow, and it's just a fun thing to do. So give it a shot. We're here. We'll be having fun. You can join us. Coming up now, The Third Mind. Darkness, darkness. The Creator has a master plan. That's a melody. Medley. There we go. From their album, Spellbinder. KFJC.

KFJC 89.7 FM, Carson Street with you here on Eclectic Avenue. That was The Third Mind from their latest CD called Spellbinder. It was Darkness, Darkness, and the Creator Has a Master Plan, a medley of songs. The Bay Area Sports Hall of Fame works to recognize and enshrine the great athletes of the Bay Area and to support youth sports organizations across 11 counties. Funds generated from the annual enshrinement ceremony and other events are distributed to qualified 501c3 area youth groups. More information at bashof.org. Okay, let's crank up the Urban Surf Kings Cosmonaut Apprentice Program from the album Three Way, Volume 2, KFJC.

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This is KFJC, your source for sound. I'm Carson Street. We're on Eclectic Avenue together. What was that? Well, that was Sendelica, the Pavilion of Magic and the Trials of the Seven Surviving Elohim. Elohim? The track was The Pavilion of Magic. I haven't played that in a long time. What do I know about these guys? Anything? Yeah, okay. They're a trio, blending the hypnotic pulse of Can, the atmosphere of Pink Floyd, the proto-punk of Nui, guitar pyrotechnics of Jimi Hendrix, and otherworldly ambiences of the Orb. They're known for drawing inspiration from local landscapes of Cardigan Bay and the Presley Mountains and the rich ancient heritage of the region being Wales, by the way. And I don't know why I haven't played that in a while, because I really liked it. So it's back. Alrighty, what's going on? Here we go. Grail Marcus's Mystery Train, 50 Years of Tracks. Art Crimes welcomes Grail Marcus back to the KFJC airwaves after airwaves via a pre-recorded interview. Lifelong music critic Grail Marcus's book, Mystery Train, which is a really good book, by the way, was first published in 1975 and was quickly welcomed as a groundbreaking survey of American music from the 50s onward that threw the standard PR-driven music bio form into the bin. Focusing on six very different artists, from the obscure Harmonica Frank to the famous beyond measure Elvis, to frame his narrative. And he will be on with Art Crimes Monday, June 29th, 10 a.m. to 2 p.m., plus a lot of music to support that whole affair. Okay, we're going to go to Deja Vu, Flying, the album's Between the Lines, KFJC.

KFJC, Eclectic Avenue, Carson Street. That was Deja Vu. Flying Between the Lines was the name of the CD, and they are described as a hard prog band. They're from Norway. Their music crosses crunchy guitar vamps with melodic sequences overlaid with lots of keyboard and plenty of monophonic synth leads. And what else have we got here? Why don't we tell you about this, because this is important. As of January 1st, 2026, Redwood City has adopted a tenant protection ordinance, the TPO, that is intended to promote housing stability and reduce the displacement of vulnerable and low-income households. The TPO requirements for minimum lease terms, just cause for eviction protections, and tenant relocation assistance. You can go for additional information to redwoodcity.org/TPO, or you can phone 650-780-7303. Coming up now, Pink Floyd, Adam Hart Mother, from the album Adam Hart Mother, KFJC.

0: 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I'm Carson Street. We're on Eclectic Avenue. It is Saturday, the day before the record swap. It's up here at KFJC land at Foothill College. 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That was Pink Floyd, Adam Hart Mother, from Adam Hart Mother, and both Roger Waters and Gilmore had second thoughts about that album, but I still like it. I'm sure they're not going to ask me about it, right? Okay, listen to this.
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0: Your source for soul, your source for all kinds of music. I was talking to someone this morning, and she asked me, what kind of music do you play in KFJC? Well, everything. That's what makes us so very interesting. Coming up, SheVerb from She Rides Again. The title of the track is, in fact, true. Pamela Anderson was a prophet. 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

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That was SheVerb. Pamela Anderson was a prophet. She Rides Again was the album. The Domini Hoskins Black Museum, Black History Museum and Learning Center, contains one of the largest collections of African and Black history in the United States. Rare artifacts and popular exhibits honor Black athletes, inventors, educators, political leaders, and historical movements that changed history. 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It is located at 890 Jefferson Avenue in Redwood City. You can phone 650-921-4191, or you can go on the web to hoskinsblackhistorymuseum.org. And we're coming up on 2 o'clock here on a Saturday on the West Coast in California. We're going to listen to San Kazagascar. The album is This Slog. The track is Fangs of Commerce, KFJC.

0: This is KFJC. I'm Carson Street. We're on Eclectic Avenue together on a Saturday at 2:15 p.m. on the West Coast. That was The Paranormal Family. The Truth is Out There. The name of the CD is Live in Copenhagen, Volume 2. Okay, here we go.
1: Behind the counter of a large, boring department store, there was a woman who had a dream of creating a world with lots of sounds that would make people think of far-off lands and strange animals that would communicate through musical tones. The sounds would build and build, and all the bad things in the land would be forgotten, as a vast harmony would somehow help people cooperate with each other and be content. Songs and sounds would form all the time, and with many new ideas. And when songs were repeated, it was rare, and the people enjoyed the tapestry of tones emanating from everywhere. Even though it was just a dream, the reality was soon borne out, and this woman, Lucky Jay, would play music weekly on Sundays from 6 to 9 a.m. to make the world a little bit better.
0: And if anyone can make the world a little bit better, it is Lucky Jay. She'll be on tomorrow during the record swap. You can listen to her as you drive to the record swap up here at Foothill College. All right, this is off of KFJC's very own ninth KFJC Battle of the Surf Band CD. Wave Cannon is the track. The band is the New Shockwaves, KFJC.

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That was the new Shockwaves from our own Surf CD, I believe still available on kfjc.org, Wave Cannon. And the CD is entitled A Ninth KFJC Battle of the Surf Bands. And here we have some news. The Palo Alto Players are presenting the Bay Area premiere of Sandy Rustin's The Cottage. Now, this is only running through today and tomorrow. So you got to get down and take a look. It's a romantic comedy with a feminist twist set in 1920s England. The Cottage explores the meaning of fate and faith, identity and infidelity, and love and marriage in a fast-paced screwball scenario. On stage at the Lucy Stern Theater in Palo Alto, you can go to paplayers.org for additional details. We're going to go back to Focus, Eruption, the album's Moving Waves, KFJC.

This is KFJC. That was Focus, Eruption, an epic track, an epic side of a record, in fact. The album was called Moving Waves. I think that might have been their first album. Don't know. So, what's next? Teacher's Aides, of course. He's in the building grabbing some good music, followed by Mr. S. Dewey Decibel is hosting No Way Out, followed by the Soul Patrol, and Callistus is hosting Sunday's Grave. Tomorrow morning at 6 a.m., Lady Lucky J. 9 a.m., that's about when the record swap is starting. Check it out. Dangerous Dan. And 12 p.m., we got Random Carter hosting New Old Age for Rainy Days. Spliff Skankin follows. Circumference after that. Abakoff at 10 p.m., Radio Vespers. And then Monday's Grave. I'm Carson Street. I've had a good time bringing you some music today. Hope it helped brighten your day. And if you want to get in touch with me, it's carsonstreet@kfjc.org. That's my email. Hey, let's go ahead with Ista. Megawatt is the track. In Sound to All is the album. That's on KFJC.

897 KFJC. Thanks goes out to Carson Street. Graham Sales also super volunteering for KFJC. That's right, N6200 in person, preparing for the Rock and Swap. 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There should be dozens and dozens of vendors showing up in the morning and starting promptly at 9 a.m. You can go to the website, kfjc.org, and find out more information. Recommend you do it now. We've been asked and encouraged to heavily promote and discuss that and see how many people we can get to come down here. I've already gotten a preview of some of the material that will be on sale or offered. Everything that comes from the station and some of us here who are donating our collections, those proceeds go directly back into the station's budget for things that need to be fixed because of teachers' aides, baby tantrum, bam bam, soft touch on the machines here. They don't usually work very well, and arthritis and neuropathy and cognitive decline. It ruins us all. So let's get more ruined. And I mean that in every possible connotation. I don't want to give away any more secrets other than you are listening to your source for sound. We have a playlist you can review if you want. If you want me to talk about it, that's too bad. You might run into teacher's aides tomorrow. That would be unfortunate to you. Unfortunate for most people, especially because it's an all-ages event. The swap that happens here on the Foothill College campus. Let's move right back into something by Bestial Raids on Horse for Sound.

897. Yeah, tomorrow's what used to be called a rock and swap in various places, locations, radio stations in particular, museums, I don't know, nonprofits tend to do this. I am going to go to the website briefly just to see what the details are, just to make sure you understand what to do. It's not a call of action or inaction. It is a summoning to do what's in your best interest, which is to come to Foothill College campus tomorrow sometime between 9 a.m. to 3 p.m., if only to browse and to see if you might consider also just donating to the radio station more than the $5 donation at the door. It's all ages. Free parking, vinyl, compact discs, posters, cassettes, memorabilia. There will be books. There will be other kinds of merchandise. I understand that Streetlight Records, one of our underwriters, will make an appearance. For those such as myself who is obsessed with the archival record of noise and underground metal, books, all kinds of things. If you're into that, you will be rewarded. Sunday, June the 28th, it's time for another KFJC record swap. You can get information by going to the website. While we are talking about two different kinds of things on the break clock, which is forbidden, we wouldn't leave this mic break without imploring you to seek out Caring Cupboard if it's something that you benefit, that you would benefit from, or know someone that you care about who also might benefit from it. You can call 650-802-4113. It's free. It's confidential. It is a food support program for residents of San Carlos. And it's run by the San Carlos Service Club for Seniors in partnership with the Adult Community Center. May not really get too deeply into the forward and the back announcing today, but let's just say we're relying quite a bit on the KFJC library and a few other choice items as we prepare to get in the mood, to get greased up, to get tickled to death on Horse for Sound.

89.7. We wish we could play that whole record, but Death Pyre is going to take over right now so we can follow the break clock. It is required of DJs, and for those of you out there that are taking the class starting on July the 1st, I think that's the date of that. I forget. I think there's still time to register for that. Class, I order you to open up your telescreens, or I should say your visors, and I want you to scan through and investigate the information about the class. I think it's probably already too late to sign up for it. If you go to kfjc.org, it starts Wednesday, July the 1st. It's a 10-week intro course, and it's an entry-level orientation to basic station procedures. The class is held on Wednesday evening, 7:30 to 9:30, hybrid class. It will cost you $60. If you are

sure whether the class is for you are for you. The class is for you. You are invited to attend the orientation session on Wednesday with no commitment to pay. So, but if you are planning to attend via Zoom, just register for the first two sessions, and registered students will receive information for the remaining weeks. Also, you get to learn the ropes of how to do graveyard shifts and do your own programming with underneath the house rules. KFJC will explain it all to you. On that note, as mentioned, I won't be talking too much about the playlist today, so I encourage you to go check some of that out. You might see some of those releases. I'm not saying you will, but I know that there's a possibility that CW Productions, there might be material there. I've just heard whispers, and know not from the multiple personality disorders that inhabit this flesh vessel, but who knows what you'll find, and you won't know until you browse and come by Foothill College campus tomorrow from 9 until the end of your miserable life. 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

8. Regaining composure after that set featuring Damnation Morior, a Czech band that I just learned about, another Czech band from the era where it all came from. And I think that's going to be coming out or already out on Nuclear War Now. We're representing Hospital Productions right now. We did represent Nuclear War Now with Damnation and Morior. I need to update the playlist to include the Bonal track, Head of Silence. You can find out more by just going to KFJC's webpage. There are some pairings that some folks will notice the pattern continues on Cocytus, where we think about the past and we focus on the present as well. We try to link some things together. Some things don't pair at all, other than the way they sound when they're connected together in a set. And Hunger at Home might address this kind of craving, this addiction, this kind of starvation, our need. And we all need fuel. We all need sustenance. And Hunger at Home partners with stadiums, convention centers, hotels, and restaurants in Silicon Valley to rescue the surplus food of the upper classes, those that can afford that. And they ensure that it reaches those in need. You might be one of those people in need. And there's a food distribution event providing groceries to families. More information, Hunger at Home. We continue to feed our hunger to make sure it's perpetual in the game of life and death here in Lake Cocytus as we spread the gospel of treachery every Saturday from 3 until 6 p.m. KFJC, Los Altos Hills.

Avengers Age will get us all killed. That's what someone just told me. I can be posted as a human shield for any of my alleged comrades and friends who would like teacher's aides to take one for the team. All in a metaphorical sense, a figurative language. Here at 89.7, Ancient Future is playing right now and relieved Anti-Monument of Command. I was reading a little bit more about that Anti-Monument story. After all, it's just a story. I think it seems to be more fictitious than actually historical, but there's a micro scene in Brazil that's exploding or blossoming. So you could go to Sentient Ruin Laboratories and you could learn about that and chase that dragon as much as you want. In the meantime, we've got to get back to business. We have been ordained to urge you to come down to Foothill College tomorrow for KFJC's Record Swap 2026. It's a mutually beneficial event. That's the beauty of it. It's better than anarchy, better than democracy, better than all the ideologies, better than all the religions. Ignore all that tripe. It only benefits a small number of people. This benefits the majority of the most people who are involved. So it's really a choice that you make. We serve underneath KFJC's mission of continuation, and we want to also share the prosperity. And I think that the fair open trade aspect of the record swap fulfills that. So you could come down here and just browse and make a $5 donation. That helps. You could bring, maybe you're one of the vendors. You're going to most likely be benefiting from this. Collectors and various obsessives when it comes to this particular kind of event. I think I've said enough. Just ponder that for a moment. Figure out how much you want to influence your circle from the inward, outward. Source for Sound.

Yeah, that's better way of kissing the ground than death metal, because we don't only deal in death metal, because we do conk, GGFH, sonic violence. The reason we do underground music is because I think it's the best music there is that's going. Original, groundbreaking records that are doing something completely different to what the majority of them is.

I wonder, Graham Sales out there, we're gazing into space. Does that signal any kind of encouragement for you to come in the master studio? Since I just plagiarize you and you're maybe not infinite wisdom, but you're also on this journey to make sense of the world and KFJC. And maybe we could explore this whole record swap ordeal. We just came out of a couple of releases from the Peaceville Volume 4, My Dying Bride, before they got really super gothy. They were straddling that beautiful gray boundary between the death and the doom and the gloom. And also Oracle of Worms, a newer release with the title track Cult of Suffering. I think that's a German label, FDA Records. Plus, My Dying Bride's title for that song, Erotic Literature. How could teacher's aides pass that up? I think I might have the wrong track. Paths to Memory. That was way too positive for teacher's aides. That doesn't even qualify for ironic negativity. Calling Graham Sales. Please help the customer on aisle 6200. We have a mess to clean up and we need your guidance. He's entertaining the lobby people right now and helping all the volunteers find themselves, find their ways. Maybe it's best that we keep the wizard behind the curtain and we'll accomplish a lot more. At any rate, we're not supposed to double up on breaks, so all you trainees out there, don't do this. Don't do what Tricks and AIDS does. We would like to talk about Dignity on Wheels because it's not that unrelated to Meals on Wheels, except this is about hygiene dignity. Death without dignity probably has something to do with that, you know. Like, think about it as a thousand, death by a thousand cuts, and hygiene is a big deal for those who don't have access to water. Or the materials to help keep you safe and comfortable, and also possibly connected to resources that are hard to obtain when hygiene is a problem. You could phone 650-330-8000. We could go to the wehope.org website for the schedule. They do provide services on a first-come, first-service basis at each location. They provide showers and laundry facilities, and that's located in East Palo Alto. We could stay here for a little while longer. We will inhabit KFJC without your consent.

Here's something for Graham Sales to sink his teeth into. I know he likes Gamelon. It's hard not to. I mean, I think there's a time and place for it. Why not play it following Deteriorate's agonized display from rotting in hell? We'll give it a rest talking about KFJC events. You can learn about that by going to the events page. You can join KFJC if you haven't already done so. You can read all about Grail Marcus's mystery train, 50 years of tracks. You could do all that. But Teacher's Aids is going to look ahead at the broadcast forecast this coming weekend, I guess. Let's see what the blank is going on down here. Let's see. We've got Dewey Decibel relieving the No Way Out host of duty, honor, and command. No one has signed up for Soul Patrol, so that looks like a rerun regime. A couple of hours of soul music. A new volunteer maybe trudging through the 13 graves again after passing the test of the class and going through the DJ training. That's the next stage in the crucible. Callistus will be doing that show. I think we need to focus some attention on Random Carter. Wait. Man, I mean, my vision's pretty bad, but I guess a new host, Random Carter, God, Teacher's Aids. It took a little while to get that one, but I couldn't see it either. That is a new show from a new host, and maybe a second host, I don't know, called New Old Age for Rainy Days. That's every Sunday, 12 to 3. I don't think we have a description of what all that entails, but that's the best reason to listen to that show. Tomorrow, 12 p.m. to 3. Random Carter. Let's get back into this for a little bit before we slap you on both sides, both halves, both hemispheres of Horrors for Sound.

89.7 KFJC. That was Sulfuric Hatred, another release on Sentient Ruin Laboratories. I can't say the whole title. World something with begins with an F. NG, collapsing. Depravity, Rot in the Pit. I think a new release. 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And Big Blood's 100 Days of War. KFJC, Los Altos Hills.

0: exhausted after a long day. I've ate too much, I've drunk too much, I've spent too much. Great. Don't want to stop, just can't go on. One last drink, one last song. This tape collection gets bigger every minute.
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0: driving me to distraction. 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